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9: The Norwich Disease Foundation was founded in 2016 by a group of parents who each had a child with Norwich Disease. 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
10: Hiya, I'm Josh. 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Please go to maritimeradio.co.uk and click the link, which will send you directly to our website. Thank you so much for listening, and again, anything that you can give would mean the absolute world to us.
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7: Police believe a mother and her daughter, who died after getting into difficulty in the water at West Mersey in Essex, were trying to save a member of their family. Relatives of 41-year-old Shali Rahman and 15-year-old Samia Rahman say they're shocked and speechless following their deaths. A 7-year-old boy is in hospital in a critical condition. Prime Minister Andy Burnham says it's a tragic case.
8: Oh, just so sad.

0: To hear the news, a mother and daughter, that's so, so sad. It does bring over sometimes the dangers of open water swimming at this time of the year.
1: The early prisoner release schemes to be put on hold. The Prime Minister's ordered a review into the Sentencing Act, which would have seen thousands of prisoners released. Southport killer Axel Rudakabana has been transferred from prison to Broadmoor Psychiatric Hospital. The Ministry of Justice has confirmed the move, but insists it doesn't alter his 52-year sentence. And rain is set to return to the UK this weekend as parts of the country are on the brink of drought. That's the latest from Radio News Hub. I'm David Hall.
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1: A generally fine morning with some very warm locally hot sunshine. Patchy rain will affect some northwestern areas though, with more persistent showers developing later. A high of 29 degrees Celsius.
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10: Andy Burnham is to pause the plan for the early release of prisoners. The Prime Minister's bowed to pressure amid controversy over two of the killers of PC Andrew Harper, who was set for release under the new Sentencing Act. Thousands of prisoners were due to be set free in a bid to ease prison overcrowding. Conservative leader Kemi Badenoch says the issue needs urgent action.
11: I am against rapists and murderers being let out. We never did this early release scheme. We looked at the problem and we found prison spaces elsewhere. We looked at other countries. We found ways to manage around it. But the bottom line is that we do need to build more prisons.
10: A seven-year-old boy is in a critical condition in hospital after a mother and her daughter died as they tried to save him when he got into difficulty while swimming in the sea. Relatives of 41-year-old Shali Rahman and 15-year-old Samir Rahman say they're shocked and speechless following their deaths at West Mersey in Essex. And the King and Queen have emerged out of a TARDIS at the opening ceremony of the Commonwealth Games in Glasgow. That's

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6: 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They just need to go to our website or contact our head company, which is Brighty Futures. 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
5: Police believe a mother and her daughter, who died after getting into difficulty in the water at West Mercy in Essex, were trying to save a member of their family. Relatives of 41-year-old Shali Rahman and 15-year-old Samia Rahman say they're shocked and speechless following their deaths. A 7-year-old boy is in hospital in a critical condition. Prime Minister Andy Burnham says it's a tragic case.
6: I'm just so sad to hear the news. A mother and daughter, that's so, so sad. It does bring over sometimes the danger of open water swimming at this time of the year.
5: The early prisoner release schemes to be put on hold. The Prime Minister's ordered a review into the Sentencing Act, which would have seen thousands of prisoners released. Southport killer Axel Rudakabana has been transferred from prison to Broadmoor Psychiatric Hospital. The Ministry of Justice has confirmed the move, but insists it doesn't alter his 52-year sentence. And rain is set to return to the UK this weekend, as parts of the country are on the brink of drought. That's the latest from Radio News Hub. I'm David Hall.
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5: A generally fine morning with some very warm, locally hot sunshine. Patchy rain will affect some northwestern areas, though, with more persistent showers developing later.

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1: 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Or maybe you're stuck at the Blackwall Tunnel. The latest traffic and travel throughout the day. 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
6: Andy Burnham is to pause the plan for the early release of prisoners. The Prime Minister's bowed to pressure amid controversy over two of the killers of PC Andrew Harper, who were set for release under the new Sentencing Act. Thousands of prisoners were due to be set free in a bid to ease prison overcrowding. Conservative leader Kemi Badenoch says the issue needs urgent action.
7: I am against rapists and murderers being let out. We never did this early release scheme. We looked at the problem and we found prison spaces elsewhere. We looked at other countries. We found ways to manage around it. But the bottom line is that we do need to build more prisons.
6: A seven-year-old boy is in a critical condition in hospital after a mother and her daughter died as they tried to save him when he got into difficulty while swimming in the sea. Relatives of 41-year-old Shali Rahman and 15-year-old Samir Rahman say they're shocked and speechless following their deaths at West Mersey in Essex. And the King and Queen have emerged out of a TARDIS at the opening ceremony of the Commonwealth Games in Glasgow. That's the latest from Radio News Hub. I'm David Hall.
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6: A generally fine morning with some very warm, locally hot sunshine. Patchy rain will affect some northwestern areas, though, with more persistent showers developing later. A high of 29 degrees Celsius.
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Early mornings on Maritime Radio, just having a look around our little satellite map here. See who's flashing red. Shirley at number 45, dressed to impress, I see, this morning. Apparently she's going on somewhere after work. I don't know what that means. I'll get more details on that later.

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6: The Norwich Disease Foundation was founded in 2016 by a group of parents who each had a child with Norwich Disease. Norwich Disease is an ultra-rare condition and causes mainly boys to be born blind with progressive hearing loss. There are only around 60 people affected with Norwich Disease in the UK. Back in 2016, there was no reliable information on Norwich Disease, no support groups and no research. We are run entirely by volunteers and now have a community who are in touch with each other. They support each other through sharing information and experiences, and we have pioneering research going on at Great Ormond Street Hospital, which is working towards finding a treatment for the devastating hearing loss.
7: Hiya, I'm Josh. I'm a 16-year-old that lives with Nori. Part of my condition includes blindness and hearing impairment. However, this varies significantly from person to person. We are a charity with the eventual goal of slowing and preventing the hearing loss in Norwy disease patients. However, this will be in the far future. In the meantime, any little help we can receive from you to make this goal possible and to give Norwy patients a better life would mean the world to us. To do this, please go to maritimeradio.co.uk and click the link, which will send you directly to our website. Thank you so much for listening, and again, anything that you can give would mean the absolute world to us.
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Ah, there you are. It's early breakfast on Maritime Radio for the Royal Borough of Greenwich in London, 96.5 FM. Oh, good grief, look at the time. Shirley at number 45. It's time you were shaking a leg.

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2: The government says the UK is ready to defend itself after Iran claimed Britain would bear responsibility for allowing the US to use British bases. Tehran have accused the UK of complicity in the crime of aggression and war crimes. It's after a 13th night of US airstrikes on Iran. The British Ministry of Defence says it still doesn't want to get drawn into a wider conflict. The UK is facing a fresh 10% tariff on its goods by Donald Trump. They're part of a new measure on 60 countries, which the US president claims isn't doing enough to tackle forced labour. These new import taxes were enforced just hours before a temporary levy expired. Andy Burnham is to host his first meeting at Number 10 North in Manchester. He'll chair a gathering of the National Economic Council, a cabinet committee which deals with economic challenges. The new site is at Heron House near Manchester's Albert Square, a building which is also home to GCHQ's Manchester and North West Hub. The PM says he's determined to devolve power away from Westminster.
3: And the whole purpose of Number 10 North is to put more power into every postcode in the land. How do we get power out of Whitehall and Westminster into the hands of people at a local level so that they can make a difference and turn things around?
2: Young people's life satisfaction has plummeted in recent years. A think tank says fewer than half of 16 to 24-year-olds living in England feel satisfied with their lives nowadays. The IPPR pin it down to employment opportunities, lack of support in education, and general disconnect from communities. Connor Carlton is their spokesperson.
4: Funding for youth services and youth centres slashed over the last 15, 16 years. We've seen schools stretched. We have a teacher recruitment and retention crisis, which means teachers are simply not present enough to be able to do some of the more pastoral aspects of their role that they would have been able to do 20 years ago.
2: And millions of us are set to hit the roads for our summer holidays over the next week. The AA says over 6 million drivers are planning a trip of more than 100 miles. The Met Office also reckon there'll be good weather for it too, with England and Wales seeing plenty of sunshine. That's the latest from Radio News Hub. I'm Frankie Hairsine.
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1: Maritime Radio weather.
2: Dry and sunny across England and Wales, but cloudier across Scotland and Northern Ireland, with a mix of patchy rain and sunshine there. Warm in the south with highs of 28 degrees Celsius, but much cooler further north.
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Morning, Maritime Radio 96.5 FM. It is that time again for Street Shout, where we mention a road or an avenue or a street in the borough, just for the sheer fun of it, for the excitement. Some people getting a little too overexcited about this. Reports of a gentleman hoofing it along his road in his Danger Mouse pyjamas, no less. Please, you know, no need for that. Don't want to alarm the neighbours, and just keep it down, basically. We don't want to cause a disturbance, especially at this time in the morning. Anyway, this morning's Street Shout is Plum Lane in Shooters Hill, and we are relying on you, please, to just keep it to a dignified silence. Keep the curtains closed, the blinds drawn. Just enjoy the moment of Street Shout. Plum Lane, Shooters Hill. Good morning from Maritime Radio.

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5: The UK will defend itself if we come under attack by Iran. That's the word from the government today. Liz Whittaker has more.
6: Iran's foreign ministry has accused the UK government of complicity in war crimes for allowing the US to use its air bases in their war. Andy Burnham's kept up with Sakir Starmer's agreement for them to launch defensive strikes. Now Tehran says the UK will bear responsibility. Donald Trump's war with Iran continues to escalate after a 13th consecutive night of airstrikes. Yesterday, oil prices hit over $100 a barrel for the first time in 2 months.
5: Meanwhile, Donald Trump slapped a fresh 10% tariff on UK goods. It's part of a new package of import taxes aimed at punishing countries who've not done enough to enforce bans on items produced by forced labour, although the UK could be exempt if they encourage compliance with the measure. The taxes came in just hours before Mr. Trump's old tariffs were due to expire. The Prime Minister's in Manchester later to officially host his first meeting at Number 10 North. Andy Burnham will chair a gathering of the National Economic Council to discuss fiscal challenges as part of his commitment to move power out of Westminster. London Mayor Sadiq Khan says he's been impressed with the new PM's first week.
7: It's really important for him to build on the record of Keir Starmer in terms of trying to fix the foundations. And I'm hoping over the course of the next few days and weeks, you'll see more policies from Andy showing he understands the challenges individuals, families and businesses face and respond to that accordingly.
5: A social media ban for under-16s would let tech companies off the hook. That's the warning from former Deputy Prime Minister and Meta executive Nick Clegg. He says it won't solve the problem and could push children to less safe corners of the internet. Last month, it was announced young people will be banned from sites like Instagram, Snapchat and YouTube. And the Glasgow Commonwealth Games are underway. The opening ceremony took place at the Hydro Arena last night, which began with the King and Queen stepping out of the TARDIS, piloted by Sir Chris Hoy and actor Greg McHugh. More than 3,000 athletes will compete across 10 sports and 6 para sports. That's the latest from Radio News Hub. I'm Frankie Hairsine.
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9: Ahead of World Drowning Prevention Day, the National Water Safety Forum is bringing 130 organisations together to launch the UK's new drowning prevention strategy. Its chair, Professor Mike Tipton.
10: The 8,000 years of life lost annually in the UK is a public health disaster. The UK drowning prevention strategy provides the blueprint for addressing this issue through education and other interventions that will move us towards zero drownings and a future where everyone in the UK can be safe in, on and around the water.
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11: Well, good morning to you. I'm Steve Bowman. Today will start sunny and stay that way for the rest of the day. Temperature will rise to around 28, dropping to around 21 overnight. Rest weekend, well, should be much the same as today, possibly a little cooler, around 26. There's a slight chance of a light shower on Sunday morning. Right now, 17 degrees centigrade at Shooter's Hill and down at Greenwich Railway Station.
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Well, good morning to you. I'm Steve Bowman. It's now, 7:10? Lovely day out there, isn't it? I'm with you until 11 o'clock this morning on Greenwich Breakfast, and Joe takes over at 11 through till 3. Don't forget, you win £59 million tonight on Friday night's Euro Millions. Go on, go and get a ticket. It's

It's 16 minutes past 7. If you think technology has become a burden in life, just remember that until the 5th century, the must-have Roman gadget was a portable sundial. I wonder if you wore it as a watch. It's also not a lot of good on a cloudy day, is it? So perhaps we haven't got things too bad here after all. Everyone's full of doom and gloom, but talk about a sundial on your wrist, I think could have been a bit of a problem. All right, Benson Boone's here shortly. Neo takes us up to the traffic and travel. Good morning, I'm Steve Bowman.

0: Barry's been in chat. Says Steve says Diarrhea Awareness Week starts on Monday. It runs until Friday. Yes, thank you, Barry. All right, it's 7:20. It must be time for this.
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0: We've got problems this morning, both sides of the Dartford crossing. If you're going through the tunnel at the moment, it's going to take about 15 minutes to get through there at the moment. They've had to do some emergency resurfacing work at Lakeside, and there's a bit of a queue going back through the tunnel. If you're coming over the bridge, well, I'm afraid there's queuing traffic. There's a broken down vehicle on there earlier. They had to have a short hold. Travel time's about 20 to 30 minutes to get through there at the moment. It's just a bit of a mess. So if you can avoid there, please do. Apart from that, it's not too bad. A bit slow coming over over Blackheath at the moment into Deptford, and the A2 starting to build up as well. The A20, normal problems there, I'm afraid, by five ways back to Flamingo Park, and Westernwood Avenue towards St Mills Road on the South Circular, then towards Verdant Lane. It's a little bit sluggish there, and it's also in the other direction coming back up to Burnt Ash Road. Westwood Lane in Blackfen, Watermain Works there, closing one lane. There's two-way traffic lights there by Fairwater Avenue. Willis Avenue in Sidcup, Watermain repairs there with temporary traffic lights. Wellhall Road in Shooters Hill, you've got closed for Watermain Works between Arsenal Road and Westmount Road. That should be finishing today. And Court Road in Mottingham, temporary traffic lights there in both directions at the A20 Sidcup Road. So expect some delays there until next week. Towerbridge is lifting at 6:45 tonight and 10 o'clock. And on the tubes, they've got minor delays on the District Line, and Jubilee and Metropolitan Lines have got severe delays. They had a problem that West Hampstead did earlier today. I'll have another update for you in about 20 minutes.
1: 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Sunshine or showers. Check the local forecast on the Maritime Radio app.
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This Saturday, 25th of July, is the Uniform Services Day. It's the truck pool. It starts at 9 o'clock in the morning, finishes at 6 in the evening. It's Bexleyheath Broadway from Welling there. The price is free. The Uniform Services Day is a community celebration that honours the commitment and bravery of our uniform service personnel, including the military, police, fire services and paramedics. It's held every year and this year is no different. It returns this Saturday, as I say, the 25th of July. It's organised in collaboration with the Welling Town Business Associates and Bexley BID, and it brings together thousands of residents, businesses and supporters who celebrate those who serve. It also raises vital funds for disabled children, breast cancer awareness and other meaningful causes. The day features truck pulls, family-friendly activities, and it all in all creates a great community atmosphere. We will be broadcasting live from the Broadway and speaking to a number of presenters, both pulling trucks and chatting to people along the route. That is Saturday, the Uniform Services Day. For more information, go to our website, maritimeradio.co.uk, and click on events.

0: 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We're talking today about this Silvertown Tunnel. It opened up last April 2025, just over a year it's been open. As you know, it augmented with the Blackwall Tunnel, and TfL have now done a bit of a research on it, and it seems that it's delivering faster journeys, cleaner air, and a major boost to public transport across South East London. Full details can be found on maritimeradio.co.uk and click on the local news link. Sigma is staying the night after traffic and travel update. Good morning to you, I'm Steve Bowman.
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0: Well, good morning. It's 7:40. Let's have a look at the traffic and travel. If you're heading through the tunnel, the Dartford Tunnel at the moment, I'm afraid they had some resurfacing work taking place. The other side is about a 15 to 20 minute queue to get through the tunnel. And just to add to the fun, there's been an accident on Darrenth Interchange as you come off the A2 heading into the M25 to go into the tunnel. I'll keep an eye on that one, see what's happening there. If you're coming across the bridge, the QE2 bridge, well, I'm afraid the problem was a vehicle broke down earlier. They had to have a hold. You've now got traffic time of about 20 minutes to get through there at the moment. A2 heading into town, a little bit sluggish at the moment between Black Prince and Kidbrook Interchange. A20 by Five Ways, a little bit sluggish back there. South Circular, sluggish along St Mildred's Road down towards Verdant Lane. Roadworks, Willis Avenue, Sidcup, water main repairs and temporary traffic lights there. Jamaica Road, Bermondsey is closed due to water main works between Abbey Street and Tanner Street. And on Bexley Road in Avery Hill, temporary traffic lights there in both directions at Lemonwell Drive. Expect some delays there until the 2nd of August. Tower Bridge is lifting today at 6:45 tonight and at 10 o'clock this evening. And on the tubes at the moment, you've got minor delays on the District Line. And on the Jubilee and Metropolitan Line, you've got overrunning engineering works at West Hampstead. And therefore, you've got severe delays. I'll have another update for you just before the 8 o'clock news.
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0: The Great Welling Beer Festival runs from Friday, that's tomorrow until this Sunday. It runs from 11 o'clock in the morning to 11 o'clock at night. It's going to be down at the Rose and Crown in Welling, and it's going to have 3 days of live music as well. 24 beers, 10 ciders, fantastic food, a brilliant community atmosphere, and best of all, it's free to get in. It's been running now for 14 years, so hopefully this year will be a good year as well. So as I say, that's the Great Welling Beer Festival down in Welling this weekend. It's going to be down at the Rose and Crown in Welling High Street. For more information, go on to maritimeradio.com and just click on events. Right, who fancies a Maritime Radio Pick of the Week?
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0: Yes, it certainly is. Maritime Radio Pick of the Week this week is Silent Treatment by Freya Sky. Freya is an English singer and actress. She grew up in Buckinghamshire and, would you believe, has a dog named Ruby. She's only 16, though, so she squeezed quite a lot into her life. She represented the United Kingdom in the Junior Eurovision Song Contest in 2022. And as an actress, she's appeared in Zombies 4, Dawn of the Vampires. Nice. Right, she's appearing at the O2 Brixton in November. See what you think.
2: You played it cool and I played it dumb. Don't you think I'm a little too young to be messed with like that?

0: If you fancy a bit of culture, then running until tomorrow evening is Romeo and Juliet down at the Greenwich Theatre. Going to cost you £30 to get in on that one. More information on maritimeradio.co.uk and click on events. Will Young and a new one from Sombre here after 8 o'clock local news. Good morning to you. I'm Steve Bowman.
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1: Yeah, starting with the Dartford Crossing. If you're going through the tunnel at the moment, Dartford Tunnel can take you about 5 to 10 minutes to get in there. There was a problem with resurfacing the other side earlier. M25 on the QE2 bridge, I'm afraid there's a broken down vehicle down there causing all sorts of difficulty there. Then we had a short hold, travel time's about 20 minutes to get over there at the moment. Darrenth Interchange coming off the A2 going onto the M25 heading for the tunnel. There's just been an accident there as well. I'll keep you updated on there. Bit slow on the A2 coming into town from Darrenth Interchange to Kibrook Interchange. No real change there, just sheer way of traffic, I'm afraid. As is slow traffic A20 heading to town by five ways as well. That's causing a little bit of anguish. Slow on the South Circular heading along St Mildred's Road towards Catford, and on the tubes at the moment, well, you've got severe delays there on the Jubilee and Metropolitan lines. Okay, here's the 8 o'clock local news.
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3: On the Maritime Radio news team, I'm Samuel Kite. A Bromley court has heard that a man attacked his ex-partner by throwing a bucket of paint at his head and writing obscenities on his walls. 43-year-old James Bentley is accused of having assaulted his ex-partner and causing criminal damage to the flat that they rented in Lewisham in May last year. Bentley denies five charges of assault by beating, three charges of criminal damage and one charge of common assault. More than 500 residents are calling on Lewisham Council for pedestrian crossings to be installed on a road where a teen was killed. 16-year-old Theo Seward was hit by a car on Manor Lane in Lee on the 9th of July and later died in hospital. During a council meeting on the 22nd of July, a petition was handed in which called for the installation of four pedestrian crossings on Manor Road between Southbrook Road and South Circular. And an Elton man must pay more than £1,500 after illegally dumping furniture in South East London. Brendan Nicholas Daly dumped large pieces of furniture from a rented van behind the recycling banks on Plaistow Lane in Bromley. Daly was fined £825 in order to pay £330 victim surcharge plus £400 in prosecution costs, bringing the total to £1,555. That's the latest. There is more news on the Maritime Radio website and app.
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4: In football transfer news, Elliot Anderson has declared Manchester City the Kings of Manchester after completing his £116 million move from Nottingham Forest. The England midfielder has signed a five-year contract at the Etihad Stadium with the option of a further 12 months. Arsenal have completed the £34 million signing of Christoph Solis from Club Brugge. The Greece international has signed a five-year contract with the Premier League champions and arrives as a replacement for Leandro Trossard following his departure to Besiktas. Meanwhile, Leeds look set to win the race for James Trafford after they entered advanced talks with Manchester City over the signing of the England goalkeeper. Anthony Joshua has sidestepped talk of Tyson Fury before his fight with Christian Prenger. Long-standing rival Fury takes on Marius Watch in Thailand later, and the bouts are being viewed as tune-up fights before an all-British blockbuster battle later in the year. And the Glasgow Commonwealth Games are underway. The opening ceremony took place at the Hydro Arena last night, which featured an appearance from the King and Queen stepping out of the TARDIS piloted by Sir Chris Hoy. More than 3,000 athletes will compete across 10 sports and 6 parasports.
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1: Well, good morning to you. I'm Steve Bowman. Today we'll start sunny, stay that way for the rest of the day. Temperature rise to about 28, dropping to about 21 overnight. Rest of the weekend, much the same as today. A little bit cooler, perhaps. Right now it's 19 degrees centigrade at Greenwich Park and down at the O2.
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0: Just after 11, Joe is here till 3, and then we got Gary here from 3 until 7 this evening. It's Hungarian Grand Prix this weekend, and around about 8:40, I'm going to have Henry Langdon, he's our Maritime Radio F1 correspondent, on to update us all things Formula 1, so I'm quite looking forward to that one. Okay, here's Becky Hill.
1: I'm doing

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We're talking today about this Silvertown Tunnel. It opened up last April 2025, just over a year it's been open. As you know, it augmented with the Blackwall Tunnel, and TfL have now done a bit of a research on it, and it seems that it's delivering faster journeys, cleaner air, and a major boost to public transport across South East London. 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

0: What are you doing on Sunday? They've got Sunday music down at Eltham Palace and Gardens. It's running in the series that's been going all summer. Starts at 10 o'clock in the morning, finishes around about 5. I say it's down at Eltham Palace. You know where that is. It's going to cost you £20 to get in. Bring your chairs or blanket, grab a refreshing treat from the cafe and enjoy a wonderful day of music. 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But first it's 8:20, so it must be time for this.
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0: Yeah, it's 20 past 8, let's have a look. It's not too bad at the moment. The Dartford Tunnel, a little bit sluggish going in there at the moment. They had to do some resurfacing repairs the other side of the tunnel on the dark side in Essex. It's almost finished now. The queues have subsided considerably. On the A2 at the moment, that seems okay at the moment. So we've still got a few problems on the A20, though, by five ways. It's back to Flamingo Park. Nothing unusual on that. It's just sheer way of traffic, I'm afraid. And St Mildred Road on West Thorn Avenue, it's a bit sluggish heading towards Catford there, up to Verdon Lane. From Clifton's Roundabout down to Kibra Park Road, a little bit sluggish there as well. But again, just sheer way of traffic on that one. Creek Road in Greenwich, where you've got the gas main works there from Bardsley Lane to Norman Road. And Jamaica Road in Bermondsey is closed westbound for water main works between Abbey Street and Tanner Street. Tower Bridge is lifting at 6:45 tonight and at 10 o'clock tonight. And on the tubes, Metropolitan Tunnel Line have got severe delays because of train cancellations. I'll have another update for you in about 20 minutes.
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0: Around about 8:40, we've got Henry Langdon, our Formula One correspondent. He's going to be giving us an update, really, the Hungarian Formula One that's on this weekend. Also coming up, we've got Tame Impala and a classic from Curtis Stigers here shortly. But first, Johnny Depp is playing Scrooge in A Christmas Carol. For this and other show business news, here's the Showbiz update.
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2: Film fans have had their first look at US actor Johnny Depp as Ebenezer Scrooge. The 63-year-old's been transformed for an adaptation of A Christmas Carol simply called Ebenezer. The film is obviously out at Christmas. The Frozen People by Ellie Griffiths, which follows a detective working for a time-travelling police cold case team, has been named Crime Novel of the Year. British author Griffiths, whose real name is Dominica De Rosa, has been shortlisted for the prize 8 times. Burlesque the Musical has postponed its West End run until 2027 and it's delayed its UK tour. The stage production of the 2010 film was due to kick off its UK tour this weekend, but it won't now open until next month. And Grease star Didi Conn, who played Pink Lady Frenchie, says nobody working on the film had any idea it would become such a massive hit. The film was nominated for an Oscar and went on to become the highest grossing musical film at the time. Conn says it was the cast who proposed the idea of a sequel because they loved working on the film so much.
1: Rise and shine, up with a lark. 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

This Saturday, the 25th of July, is the Uniform Services Day. It's the truck pool. It starts at 9 o'clock in the morning, finishes at 6 in the evening. It's Bexleyheath Broadway from Welling there. The price is free. The Uniform Services Day is a community celebration that honours the commitment and bravery of our uniform service personnel, including the military, police, fire services and paramedics. It's held every year and this year is no different. It returns this Saturday, as I say, the 25th of July. It's organised in collaboration with the Welling Town Business Associates and Bexley BID, and it brings together thousands of residents, businesses and supporters who celebrate those who serve. It also raises vital funds for disabled children, breast cancer awareness and other meaningful causes. The day features truck pulls, family-friendly activities, and it all in all creates a great community atmosphere. We will be broadcasting live from the Broadway and speaking to a number of presenters, both pulling trucks and chatting to people along the route. That is Saturday, the Uniform Services Day. For more information, go to our website maritimeradio.co.uk and click on events. Love.

0: Coming up shortly with Henry Langdon. He's going to be telling us about the Hungarian Grand Prix that's on this weekend. Before that, we've got traffic and travel. Good morning to you. I'm Steve Bowman. It's now 8:37.
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11: 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We need some more local drivers. 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It's reengage.org.uk. If you prefer to do things over the telephone, so it's 0800 716 543. I'll just say it again, 0800 716 543.
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0: On the Dartford Tunnel at the moment, heading from Kent over to Essex there, we've got problems with the slip road as you come through the tunnel to get off there. That's causing lots of problems. They've had to resurface it. It's taken about 30 minutes to get through there. Traffic is backed up to the Downth interchange at the moment, and that's affecting the A2 if you're heading out of London and going to be turning off there. On the A20 at Five Ways, a little bit slow there, back to Flamingo Park, and the South Circle down by St Mildred's Road is a bit yucky down there as well. Court Road in Mottingham, temporary traffic lights there by the A20. Expect some delays until the end of July on there. Tower Bridge lifting at 6:45 and 10 o'clock tonight, and on the Tube, well, Metropolitan Line's got severe delays because of train cancellations. I'll have another update for you in about 20 minutes.
12: 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The latest traffic and travel first and fast from Maritime Radio. 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

0: New one there, Hate That I Made You Love Me, Ariana Grande. Good morning to you, I'm Steve Bowman. After 11 this morning, we've got Joe, he's here until 3, and then Gary's here until about 7 o'clock this evening, doing drive as well. It's the Hungarian Formula 1 this weekend. With me is Henry Langdon, a Maritime Radio F1 correspondent. The last F1 was in Belgium, where Mr. Antonelli went past the chequered flag first. Good morning, Henry. Who's looking like the favourite for the upcoming Hungarian Grand Prix?
1: Morning, Steve. It's a great question. Of course, Hungarian Grand Prix is the next race on the calendar. In terms of who's going to win it, well, it's quite broad, really. It's anyone's guess. You can't really go wrong with putting your money on Lewis Hamilton, although not that I'd encourage betting, obviously. Lewis Hamilton is the most successful driver around the Hungaroring. He's won 8 times, amazingly. Wow. Yeah. Won 8 times, had 9 pole positions. You can't really go past, you can't really ever bet against him. Of course, his teammate, Charles Leclerc, very, very quick over one lap. You can't look past him. And of course, the Mercedes drivers as well, George Russell and Kimi Antonelli, they've both been very, very quick this year. Out of those four, I'm going to put my money where my mouth is. I'm going to say Lewis Hamilton. He's got the history there. He's fired up. He's in great form. So I'm going to say him. And who doesn't love a Ferrari win?
0: No, that's right. I mean, Sir Lewis has obviously had a bit of a revival just lately, hasn't he? He was sort of in the doldrums and not doing too much, and he just seems to whoop through now, doesn't he?
1: Absolutely. He had his first, well, he took his first win for Ferrari earlier this year at the Spanish Grand Prix. He won that in quite comfortable fashion, I should say. Since then, he's had another podium at Britain. But yes, this year he's been looking a lot more like the old Lewis Hamilton, the sort of guy who is just devastatingly quick, not only over one lap, but also just over a race distance.
0: Yeah.
1: He's seeming more confident. And that's really good to see, because, you know, he's got a knighthood, but he's also a fantastically quick Grand Prix driver.
0: Fantastic, yeah. What's going on at Aston Martin? Will they improve this year, do you think?
1: Well, unfortunately, I don't see how they will. They have a full B-spec chassis, which is effectively a second car that they're bringing this week to Hungary. So it's a brand new car, effectively. Unfortunately, they are, well, at least at the last race in Belgium, which was won by Kimi Antonelli, they finished 19th. Well, Fernando Alonso finished 19th, and Lance Stroll, the Canadian, didn't make the finish. They were about 4 seconds off in qualifying. This new car is supposed to be, apparently, around 2 seconds quicker, which means that would put them just at the back of the next slowest car. So you can see that even despite with a big increase in performance, the Aston Martin's probably still looking like the slowest car, although not as slow as it previously was. They have 1 point from 10 races, 19 DNFs. It's not looking good.
0: No, gotcha. Okay, so this is the Hungarian Grand Prix this weekend. Anything else we need to cover at the moment?
1: I think, well, yeah, apart from flagging that Kimi Antonelli's 6th win of the season last time out in Spa, 44 laps, he beat Charles Leclerc by just under 2 seconds, actually. Another really strong performance from Kimi Antonelli. It's crazy to think he's still 19, which is quite scary. Kimi Antonelli, he won the race ahead of Charles Leclerc, Max Verstappen 3rd, Lewis Hamilton 4th, and quite importantly, George Russell, the title rival for Antonelli. He didn't actually finish. In fact, didn't even make it past one lap. He spun out after a bit of a tangle with Lewis Hamilton on lap one. Good. So not good.
0: Okay, well, great. Okay, well, we'll speak towards the end of August, start of September, before the Singapore Grand Prix. Much obliged, Henry. Thank you so much. That's absolutely brilliant.
1: Thank you, Steve.
0: Well, that's Henry Langdon there. He's our Formula One correspondent, talking about the Hungarian Grand Prix. Good morning to you. I'm Steve Bowman. This is David Guetta.

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0: My thanks to Henry Langdon here telling us about all things Formula One. Right, Justin Timberlake is up after the 9 o'clock news. Good morning to you. I'm Steve Bowman.
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0: Greenwich has got gas main works from Bardsley Lane to Norman Road. Wellhall Road has got both directions water main works between Arsenal Road and Westmount Road. That should be finished with a bit of luck later on today. Tower Bridge is lifting at 7:15 and 10 o'clock tonight. And on the Tube, Metropolitan lines have got severe delays because of train cancellations. Here's the 9 o'clock news.
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3: The Prime Minister's in Manchester later to officially host his first meeting at Number 10 North. Andy Burnham will chair a gathering of the National Economic Council to discuss fiscal challenges as part of his commitment to move power out of Westminster. London Mayor Sadiq Khan says he's been impressed with the new PM's first week.
4: It's really important for him to build on the record of Keir Starmer in terms of trying to fix the foundations. And I'm hoping over the course of the next few days and weeks, you'll see more policies from Andy showing he understands the challenges individuals, families, and businesses face and respond to that accordingly.
3: The government says the UK is ready to defend itself after Iran claimed Britain would bear responsibility for allowing the US to use British airbases. Tehran have accused the UK of complicity in the crime of aggression and war crimes. It's after a 13th night of US airstrikes on Iran. The British Ministry of Defence says it still doesn't want to get drawn into a wider conflict. The teenager who carried out an attack at a dance class in Southport on July the 29th, 2024, killing three girls, has been moved to Broadmoor Psychiatric Hospital. Axel Rudikabana, who's now 19, will be treated as a patient rather than a prisoner. The government's stressing it doesn't alter his 52-year jail sentence. Life satisfaction and belonging have fallen off a cliff for young people in England. That's what a think tank is warning, as less than half of young people feel satisfied with their lives. Connor Carlton is from the IPPR.
5: Other than home and school, they have very few other places that they can spend their time. We've seen that youth services have been slashed. We know that there's a recruitment and retention crisis in schools. Pupils are telling me that they have very few trusted adults and they have very few places where they can go to explore what it means to be a young person, to grow up and to play and learn.
3: Retail sales are up thanks to the hot weather and summer discounting. The Office for National Statistics say total sales increased by 1% in June, largely driven by people buying clothes and air conditioning units. And the Glasgow Commonwealth Games are underway. The opening ceremony took place at the Hydro Arena last night. More than 3,000 athletes will compete across 10 sports and 6 para sports. For On Radio News Hub, I'm Frankie Hairsine.
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7: Ahead of World Drowning Prevention Day, the National Water Safety Forum is bringing 130 organisations together to launch the UK's new drowning prevention strategy. Its chair, Professor Mike Tipton.
8: The 8,000 years of life lost annually in the UK is a public health disaster. The UK Drowning Prevention Strategy provides the blueprint for addressing this issue through education and other interventions that will move us towards zero drownings and a future where everyone in the UK can be safe in, on and around the water.
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0: Well, good morning to you. I'm Steve Bowman. Today will stay sunny for the rest of the day. The temperature is going to rise to about 28, drop to about 21 overnight. Rest of the weekend, much the same as today, possibly a little bit cooler. And on Sunday, there's a slight chance of a light shower on Sunday morning. Right now, it's 20 degrees centigrade at the Meridian Line and down at Plumstead High Street.
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This Saturday, the 25th of July, is Uniform Services Day. It's the truck pool. It starts at 9 o'clock in the morning, finishes at 6 in the evening. It's Bexleyheath Broadway from Welling there. The price is free. The Uniform Services Day is a community celebration that honours the commitment and bravery of our uniform service personnel, including the military, police, fire services and paramedics. It's held every year and this year is no different. It returns this Saturday, as I say, the 25th of July. It's organised in collaboration with the Welling Town Business Associates and Bexley BID, and it brings together thousands of residents, businesses and supporters who celebrate those who serve. It also raises vital funds for disabled children, breast cancer awareness and other meaningful causes. The day features truck pulls, family-friendly activities, and it all in all creates a great community atmosphere. We will be broadcasting live from the Broadway and speaking to a number of presenters, both pulling trucks and chatting to people along the route. That is Saturday, the Uniform Services Day. For more information, go to our website, maritimeradio.co.uk, and click on events.

0: are you watching on telly at the moment? I've been watching on BBC iPlayer the old Smiley Spy series with Sir Alec Guinness. I think they've got Tinker Tailor, Soldier Spy on there, and Smiley's people. It's great viewing, albeit a bit of a complicated storyline. Well, certainly with someone with my limited intelligence anyway. But what a great actor Sir Alec Guinness was, wasn't he? Right, Hosier here after a travel update. Good morning to you. It's Steve Bowman. It's just coming up to 20 past nine.
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0: The green in Sidcup is closed in both directions due to water main works there. That's going to be until the end of August. Court Road in Mottram, temporary traffic lights there due to water main works in both directions at the A20 Sidcup Road. That hopefully will be finished by next week. Bexley Road in Avery Hills, temporary traffic lights there in both directions at Lemonwell Drive until the 2nd of August. Widmore Road in Bromley is closed in both directions for water main works between Plaster Lane and Cedar Road. Buses on diversion there are 162, 269 and SL3. Tower Bridge is lifting this evening at 6:45 and 10 o'clock tonight. And finally, the rail works are going to start this weekend on the Sunday the 26th and go through until the 16th of August. Major engineering works can see the closure of London, Waterloo East and London Charing Cross stations for 22 days. During the closure, trains will be diverted to other London terminals. Let's run down the traffic and travel in and around Royal Borough of Greenwich.
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0: This Saturday, the 25th of July, is the Uniform Services Day. It's the truck pool. It starts at 9 o'clock in the morning, finishes at 6 in the evening. It's Pexleyheath Broadway from Welling there. The price is free. The Uniform Services Day is a community celebration that honours the commitment and bravery of our uniform service personnel, including the military, police, fire services and paramedics. It's held every year and this year is no different. It returns this Saturday, as I say, the 25th of July. It's organised in collaboration with the Welling Town Business Associates and Bexley BID, and it brings together thousands of residents, businesses and supporters who celebrate those who serve. It also raises vital funds for disabled children, breast cancer awareness and other meaningful causes. The day features truck pulls, family-friendly activities and it all in all creates a great community atmosphere. We will be broadcasting live from the Broadway and speaking to a number of presenters, both pulling trucks and chatting to people along the route. That is Saturday, the Uniform Services Day. For more information, go to our website, maritimeradio.co.uk, and click on events.
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We're talking today about this Silvertown Tunnel. It opened up last April 2025, just over a year it's been open. As you know, it augmented with the Blackwall Tunnel, and TfL have now done a bit of a research on it, and it seems that it's delivering faster journeys, cleaner air, and a major boost to public transport across South East London. Full details can be found on maritimeradio.co.uk, and click on the local news link.

0: 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Lewis Capaldi is up shortly, but first we've got a traffic and travel update.
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0: The green in Sidcup is closed in both directions due to water main works there. That's going to be until the end of August. Court Road in Mottram, temporary traffic lights there due to water main works in both directions at the A20 Sidcup Road. That hopefully will be finished by next week. Bexley Road in Avery Hills, temporary traffic lights in both directions at Lemonwell Drive until the 2nd of August. Widmore Road in Bromley is closed in both directions for water main works between Plasto Lane and Cedar Road. Buses on diversion there are 162, 269 and SL3. Tower Bridge is lifting this evening at 6:45 and 10 o'clock tonight. And finally, the rail works are going to start this weekend on the Sunday the 26th and go through until the 16th of August. Major engineering works can see the closure of London, Waterloo East and London Charing Cross stations for 22 days. During the closure, trains will be diverted to other London terminals. Let's run down the traffic and travel in and around the Royal Borough of Greenwich.
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0: Well, absolutely glorious day out there. Don't forget to put the sun cream on because you will burn. Right, coming up after the 10 o'clock news is Michael Jackson. He's going to be beating it. Good morning to you. I'm Steve Bowman.
1: 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Wake up to Greenwich breakfast and Drury tea and coffee.
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2: On the Maritime Radio news team, I'm Samuel Kite. A Bromley court has heard that a man attacked his ex-partner by throwing a bucket of paint at his head and writing obscenities on his walls. 43-year-old James Bentley is accused of having assaulted his ex-partner and causing criminal damage to the flat that they rented in Lewisham in May last year. Bentley denies 5 charges of assault by beating, 3 charges of criminal damage and 1 charge of common assault. More than 500 residents are calling on Lewisham Council for pedestrian crossings to be installed on a road where a teen was killed. 16-year-old Theo Seward was hit by a car on Manor Lane in Lee on the 9th of July and later died in hospital. During a council meeting on the 22nd of July, a petition was handed in which called for the installation of 4 pedestrian crossings on Manor Road between Southbrook Road and South Circular. And an Elton man must pay more than £1,500 after illegally dumping furniture in South East London. Brendan Nicholas Daly dumped large pieces of furniture from a rented van behind the recycling banks on Plaistow Lane in Bromley. Daly was fined £825 in order to pay £330 victim surcharge plus £400 in prosecution costs, bringing the total to £1,555. That's the latest. There is more news on the Maritime Radio website and app.
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2: And now for the weather. So it's going to be fine and largely sunny with overnight clouds soon clearing. Sunshine could be hazy at times or interrupted by some high cloud. However, it will be another very warm day with light winds. Maximum temperature today, 30 degrees Celsius.
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This Saturday, the 25th of July, is the Uniform Services Day. It's the truck pool. It starts at 9 o'clock in the morning, finishes at 6 in the evening. It's Bexleyheath Broadway from Welling there. The price is free. The Uniform Services Day is a community celebration that honours the commitment and bravery of our uniform service personnel, including the military, police, fire services and paramedics. It's held every year and this year is no different. It returns this Saturday, as I say, the 25th of July. It's organised in collaboration with the Welling Town Business Associates and Bexley BID, and it brings together thousands of residents, businesses and supporters who celebrate those who serve. It also raises vital funds for disabled children, breast cancer awareness and other meaningful causes. The day features truck pulls, family-friendly activities, and it all in all creates a great community atmosphere. We will be broadcasting live from the Broadway and speaking to a number of presenters, both pulling trucks and chatting to people along the route. That is Saturday, the Uniform Services Day. For more information, go to our website, maritimeradio.co.uk, and click on events.

Don't forget, Joe is here after the 11 o'clock news. Good morning to you, I'm Steve Bowman. Happy birthday to this lady, Jennifer Lynn Lopez, 57 today. Of course, she needs no introduction. I know she listens to the show. Happy birthday.

0: You win £59 million on tonight's Euro Millions. Go and get a ticket. Ellie Goulding is up shortly, but first, it's coming up to 10:20. It's time for this.
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0: The Green in Sidcup is closed in both directions due to water main works there. That's going to be until the end of August. Court Road in Mottram, temporary traffic lights there due to water main works in both directions at the A20 Sidcup Road. That hopefully will be finished by next week. Bexley Road in Avery Hills, temporary traffic lights there in both directions at Lemonwell Drive until the 2nd of August. Widmore Road in Bromley is closed in both directions for water main works between Plasto Lane and Cedar Road. Buses on diversion there are 162, 269 and SL3. Tower Bridge is lifting this evening at 6:45 and 10 o'clock tonight. And finally, the rail works are going to start this weekend on the Sunday the 26th and go through until the 16th of August. Major engineering works can see the closure of London, Waterloo East and London Charing Cross stations for 22 days. During the closure, trains will be diverted to other London terminals. Let's run down the traffic and travel in and around the Royal Borough of Greenwich.
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0: The Great Welling Beer Festival runs from Friday, that's tomorrow, until this Sunday. It runs from 11 o'clock in the morning to 11 o'clock at night. It's going to be down at the Rose and Crown in Welling, and it's going to have 3 days of live music as well. 24 beers, 10 ciders, fantastic food, a brilliant community atmosphere, and best of all, it's free to get in. It's been running now for 14 years, so hopefully this year will be a good year as well. So as I say, that's the Great Welling Beer Festival down in Welling this weekend. It's going to be down at the Rose and Crown in Welling High Street. For more information, go on to maritimeradio.com and just click on events. Right, who fancies a Maritime Radio Pick of the Week?
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0: Yes, it certainly is. Maritime Radio Pick of the Week this week is Silent Treatment by Freya Sky. Freya is an English singer and actress. She grew up in Buckinghamshire and, would you believe, has a dog named Ruby. She's only 16, though, so she squeezed quite a lot into her life. She represented the United Kingdom in the Junior Eurovision Song Contest in 2022. And as an actress, she's appeared in Zombies 4, Dawn of the Vampires. Nice. Right, she's appearing at the O2 Brixton in November. See what you think.
2: You played it cool and I played it dumb. Don't you think I'm a little too young to be messed with like that?

0: 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We're talking today about this Silvertown Tunnel. It opened up last April 2025, just over a year it's been open. As you know, it augmented with the Blackwall Tunnel, and TfL have now done a bit of a research on it, and it seems that it's delivering faster journeys, cleaner air, and a major boost to public transport across South East London. Full details can be found on maritimeradio.co.uk and click on the local news link.
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0: The Green in Sidcup is closed in both directions due to water main works there. That's going to be until the end of August. Court Road in Mottram, temporary traffic lights there due to water main works in both directions at the A20 Sidcup Road. That hopefully will be finished by next week. Bexley Road in Avery Hills, temporary traffic lights there in both directions at Lemonwell Drive until the 2nd of August. Whitmore Road in Bromley is closed in both directions for water main works between Plasto Lane and Cedar Road. Buses on diversion area 162, 269 and SL3. Tower Bridge is lifting this evening at 6:45 and 10 o'clock tonight. And finally, the rail works are going to start this weekend on the Sunday the 26th and go through until the 16th of August. The major engineering works can see the closure of London, Waterloo East and London Charing Cross stations for 22 days. During the closure, trains will be diverted to other London terminals. Let's run down the traffic and travel in and around the Royal Borough of Greenwich.
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1: This Saturday, the 25th of July, is the Uniform Services Day. It's the truck pool. It starts at 9 o'clock in the morning, finishes at 6 in the evening. It's Bexleyheath Broadway from Welling there. The price is free. The Uniform Services Day is a community celebration that honours the commitment and bravery of our uniform service personnel, including the military, police, fire services and paramedics. It's held every year and this year is no different. It returns this Saturday, as I say, the 25th of July. It's organised in collaboration with the Welling Town Business Associates and Bexley BID, and it brings together thousands of residents, businesses and supporters who celebrate those who serve. It also raises vital funds for disabled children, breast cancer awareness and other meaningful causes. The day features truck pulls, family-friendly activities, and it all in all creates a great community atmosphere. We will be broadcasting live from the Broadway and speaking to a number of presenters, both pulling trucks and chatting to people along the route. That's this Saturday, the Uniform Services Day. For more information, go to our website, maritimeradio.co.uk, and click on events.
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2: And on DAB across South East London and North West Kent.

0: The families of three girls murdered by Axel Rudakabana say he's trying to manipulate the system. It's after the now 19-year-old was moved to Broadmoor Psychiatric Hospital. The Prison Officers Association have also raised similar concerns. Next Wednesday marks 2 years since the attack. A former Deputy Prime Minister is warning that the under-16 social media ban will push kids to apps that are much less safe. Sir Nick Clegg, who has also met as President of Global Affairs, says it'll stop companies from actually tackling the problems on their sites too. Last month, the government announced a ban on apps like Instagram, Snapchat, and YouTube for young people. Elsewhere, life satisfaction for young people has plummeted in recent years. A think tank says fewer than half of 16 to 24-year-olds living in England feel satisfied with their lives nowadays. Connor Carlton is from the IPPR.
1: Funding for youth services and youth centres slashed over the last 15-16 years. We've seen schools stretched. We have a teacher recruitment and retention crisis, which means teachers are simply not present enough to be able to do some of the more pastoral aspects of their role that they would have been able to do 20 years ago.
0: We're expecting some more hot weather in England over the weekend. A yellow heat health alert is now in place across the Midlands and the South. It comes as drought was declared in North Wales following record dry conditions. And the Glasgow Commonwealth Games are underway. The opening ceremony took place at the Hydro Arena last night, which began with the King and Queen stepping out of the TARDIS, piloted by Sir Chris Hoy and actor Greg McHugh. From Radio News Hub, I'm Frankie Hersine.
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6: In now for the weather. So it's going to be fine and largely sunny with overnight clouds soon clearing. Sunshine could be hazy at times or interrupted by some high cloud. However, it will be another very warm day with light winds. Maximum temperature today, 30 degrees Celsius.
4: Maritime Radio Weather.
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starting off Maritime Daytime this Friday, the 24th of July. Good morning, you're listening to me, Jai McCartney. Broadcasting live till 3 o'clock across southeast London and northwest Kent, right here from the heart of Shooters Hill in Shrewsbury House. How are you? Get in contact with me. I'm on 077 164 327 11. WhatsApp me your weekend plans. Another scorch today. Highs are 29 degrees across our region, with the weekend looking just as hot. Oh, it's a bit much, isn't it? Never thought I'd say it, but I'm missing the rain. Plenty of great stuff on the show today. Double dance, double indie. I want to talk to you as well about a new species of monkey I was reading about in the week. And plenty of new music. Charlie XCX's new album has been released today. She is one of a host of artists whose new music will be playing. And somebody else who's released a new album recently, currently number one of the album charts, it's Madonna with Confessions of the Dance Floor Part 2. And here she is with her classic from 1999, It's Beautiful Stranger, playing on Maritime Radio.

0: The best music here on Maritime. That's Depeche Mode with Enjoy the Silence, and before that, Madonna with Beautiful Stranger. And speaking of Madonna, did you see her performing at halftime during the halftime World Cup final show on Sunday? I think my thoughts of the halftime show and the spectacle that it was were best summed up by Wayne Rooney, but are unrepeatable at this time of day, so I'll leave you to look that one up. I must say, and I said it to my partner as I was watching, who's got no interest in football and was just drifting in and out of the living room, that a front three of Madonna flanked either side by the Brazilian superstars Ronaldo and Ronaldinho, as she was during her performance, would have been deadly in her prime. It's safe to say she didn't share my enthusiasm for this lineup or for what I was going on about. You're listening to me, Joe McCartney, here on Maritime Radio, and I've got the new one from Bebe Rexha and David Guetta on the way, so make sure you keep it maritime.
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2: Due to water main works there, that's going to be until the end of August. Court Road in Mottram, temporary traffic lights there due to water main works in both directions at the A20 Sidcup Road. That hopefully will be finished by next week. Bexley Road in Avery Hills, temporary traffic lights there in both directions at Lemonwell Drive until the 2nd of August. Widmore Road in Bromley, and it's closed in both directions for water main works between Plaistow Lane and Cedar Road. Buses on diversion error 162, 269 and SL3. Tower Bridge is lifting this evening at 6:45 and 10 o'clock tonight. And finally, the rail works are going to start this weekend on the Sunday the 26th and go through until the 16th of August. Major engineering works can see the closure of London, Waterloo East and London Charing Cross stations for 22 days. During the closure, trains will be diverted to other London terminals. Let's run down the traffic and travel in and around the Royal Borough of Greenwich.
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0: 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Get yourself down to the Great Welling Beer Festival, which starts today at 11 o'clock at the Rose and Crown of Welling High Street. 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Fantastic food and a brilliant community atmosphere. As I've said, it is free entry. So whether you want to join for a drink after work, bring the family along on community day, or are staying with them all weekend, they'd love to see you at Welling's biggest summer celebration, the Rose and Crown on Welling High Street, to celebrate the Great Welling Beer Festival.
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0: A frustrated sounding Michael Bolton there. How can we be lovers playing on Maritime Radio with me, Joe McCartney? Good morning. Time's just gone 11:30. I'm here till 3 o'clock today with daytime. Get in contact with me. I'm on 077 164 327 11. That's what Amy's done. She's listening to Maritime Radio. She's taking the kids down to the beach, enjoying their first day of summer holidays. Have fun. Sounds great. And to soundtrack your journey down there, I've got the new one from Bebe Rexha and David Guetta. They've teamed up on a few songs in the past, most notably I'm Blue, Feeling Good. This is called Sad Girls, and it is a dance pop anthem that's about to hit the charts, released a couple of weeks ago.
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0: Imagine Dragons on Top of the World, playing here on Maritime Daytime with me, Joe McCartney. Good morning. Broadcasting across South East London and North West Kent, the time is 11:40. Get in contact with me. I want 077 164 327 11. Are you enjoying the sun? Have you got plans for this evening or across the weekend? Let me know. As I said, WhatsApp me. I want 077 164 327 11. Brilliant tunes, a mix of all sort of genres to play for you coming up, including Britney Spears, Pink, and the Pet Shop Boys.
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10: The green in Sidcup is closed in both directions due to water main works there. That's going to be until the end of August. Court Road in Mottram, temporary traffic lights there due to water main works in both directions at the A20 Sidcup Road. That hopefully will be finished by next week. Bexley Road in Avery Hills, temporary traffic lights there in both directions at Lemonwell Drive until the 2nd of August. Widmore Road in Bromley is closed in both directions for water main works between Plasto Lane and Cedar Road. Buses on diversion there are 162, 269 and SL3. Tower Bridge is lifting this evening at 6:45 and 10 o'clock tonight. And finally, the rail works are going to start this weekend on the Sunday the 26th and go through until the 16th of August. Major engineering works can see the closure of London, Waterloo East and London Charing Cross stations for 22 days. During the closure, trains will be diverted to other London terminals. Let's run down the traffic and travel in and around the Royal Borough of Greenwich.
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What a song. Brilliant little duet that, isn't it? One Too Many by Keith Urban and Pink, playing here on Maritime Radio with me, Joe McCartney. Good morning. Time's going up to 10 to 12. Another hot day out there today, so make sure you've got plenty of water and you've got yourself covered in sun cream and you're staying safe in this heat. It is very, very hot. Now, 40 years ago this year, a couple of months ago, the Pet Shop Boys released their debut album, Please. And the duo, Neil Tennant and Chris Lowe, they've been quite quiet about the anniversary. They haven't done much about it. There's been a couple of celebrationary sort of editions of magazines such as Classic Pop, which has been celebrating their 40 years in the music industry. And the group themselves have had a stage production, Pet Shop Boys Actually, which they've performed, a group of touring musicians have performed their debut album, Please, live in its entirety across venues across the UK. But the two themselves have been quite quiet about their 40th anniversary. That is all supposed to change, though. Some massive gigs next year are rumoured to be on the way to celebrate the release. And I thought, in light of this, why not play one of the hits off that album? Here's Suburbia.

0: It's One Republican Secrets here on Maritime Daytime with me, Joe McCartney. Don't go anywhere, as I've got brilliant tunes to play from the likes of Owl City and Halsey coming up, as well as information. If you're a fan of Beyonce, or particularly Destiny's Child, then stay tuned, because you'll want to hear the news that I've got to bring you. Coming up straight after this.
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4: Andy Burnham is to host his first meeting at Number 10 North in Manchester. He will chair a gathering of the National Economic Council, a cabinet committee which deals with economic challenges. It's part of his commitment to move power out of Westminster. Next, the lawyer representing the families of three girls murdered by Axel Rudakabana in Southport says he's trying to manipulate the system. Frankie Hairsine has more.
5: It's after the now 19-year-old was moved to Broadmoor Psychiatric Hospital and they'll be treated as a patient rather than a prisoner, but the government's stressing it does not alter his 52-year jail sentence. The Prison Officers Association have also raised similar concerns. Next Wednesday, it marks 2 years since the attack.
4: Spain's government has declared a national emergency after wildfires forced the evacuation of 10,000 people in the central region of Madrid. Meanwhile, in southern France, tens of thousands fled their homes to escape two major blazes. Here, there's some more hot weather on the way, with some heat health alerts issued in England across the weekend. Yellow alerts are now in place for the Midlands, east of England and south until 9 a.m. on Sunday. It's expected we could reach temperatures of high 20s and potentially the 30s. A young girl is the first UK patient to have eye surgery that could stop sight loss. 11-year-old Catherine Lestrange was diagnosed with a rare genetic condition as a baby that could have left her blind, but she's just had a new gene therapy to improve her sight. Dr. Kumaran, who performed her procedure, explains how it works.
6: The part of the eye that's affected is called the retina, which is at the back, and it's the cells, the light-sensitive cells at the back of the eye that switch off. And so the aim is, by giving a healthy copy of the gene, it protects those cells.
4: And Jurgen Klopp has been confirmed as Germany's new head coach on a 4-year contract. The former Liverpool manager replaces Julian Nagelsmann, who resigned after a disappointing World Cup exit. That's the latest from Radio News Hub. I'm Tanita Sims.
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8: And now for the weather. So it's going to be fine and largely sunny with overnight clouds soon clearing. Sunshine could be hazy at times or interrupted by some high cloud. However, it will be another very warm day with light winds. Maximum temperature today, 30 degrees Celsius.
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0: you know, his debut singles go, Black Eyed Peas and Where Is The Love has got to be right up there towards the top. Massive hit. And are you one of the surprisingly large amount of people who isn't aware of who sings the chorus of that song? He wasn't credited. And when you tell people, they go, of course it is, but they weren't aware. It's Justin Timberlake. And it'd be an amazing amount of people who don't know that. If you do, there's a bit of music trivia for you on a Friday afternoon. You're listening to me, Joe McCartney, with you here on Daytime till 3 o'clock today. Changing it up a little bit now. One of my favourite singer-songwriters over the past few years. It's Dermot Kennedy and Power Over Me.
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0: That is the high-tempo, upbeat new one from K-pop sensation Stray Kid. It is called Run It, playing here on Maritime Radio with me, Joe McCartney. Good afternoon. I hope you're well. I hope you're enjoying the weather. Get in contact with me. I'm on 077-164-327-11. Now, if you're a Beyonce fan, if you're a Kelly Rowland fan, if you're a fan of Destiny's Child, then don't lose your breath. But they are on the way back, apparently. The group is releasing new music to celebrate their 30th anniversary. Sorry, my page froze there. I couldn't read out what I typed up. But according to Beyonce's father, she has told entertainment magazine TMZ that Destiny's Child have got 10 to 15 remixes of songs released that they've released in the past, including dance tracks, new ones featuring kind of an urban taste to it that they haven't released already. They are coming and they are on the way, as well as reportedly some unreleased tracks that didn't make albums at the time. This is what they are saying. Yeah, looking forward to hearing about that one. It's coming. Stick around if you're a fan.
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2: The green in Sidcup is closed in both directions due to water main works there. That's going to be until the end of August. Court Road in Mottram, temporary traffic lights there due to water main works in both directions at the A20 Sidcup Road. That hopefully will be finished by next week. Bexley Road in Avery Hills, temporary traffic lights there in both directions at Lemonwell Drive until the 2nd of August. Widmore Road in Bromley is closed in both directions for water main works between Plaistow Lane and Cedar Road. Buses on diversion error 162, 269 and SL3. Tower Bridge is lifting this evening at 6:45 and 10 o'clock tonight. And finally, the rail works are going to start this weekend on the Sunday the 26th and go through until the 16th of August. Major engineering works can see the closure of London, Waterloo East and London Charing Cross stations for 22 days. During the closure, trains will be diverted to other London terminals. Let's run down the traffic and travel in and around the Royal Borough of Greenwich.
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such an underrated track. Incognito and Always There, playing here on Maritime Daytime with me, Joe McCartney. And if you were listening a little earlier on, apologies for messing up my Destiny's Child intro. What I wanted to say, and if you weren't listening, well, this is news for you if you are a fan of Destiny's Child. Don't lose your breath, but they are back for the 30th anniversary of the group's launch. Beyonce's father, Matthew Knowles, has revealed to the entertainment magazine TMC that the group have got 10 to 15 remixes locked and loaded, ready to go, including some unreleased tracks that they, at the time, they didn't think were good enough, but apparently they've worked on now and that they enjoy. The group haven't released an album since Destiny Fulfilled in November 2004, meaning that the new music that will be released some point soon will be the first Destiny's Child tracks to be heard in over 20 years. I've got to play this, haven't I?

0: And Calvin Harris there. And after a brief foray into country music, the Scottish superstar DJ is expected, he's rumoured to be returning with brand new dance music later on at some point this year. That's Body Moving by Calvin Harris, playing here on Maritime Radio with me, Joe McCartney. Good afternoon. Get in contact with me. I'm on 077-164-327-11. Got some early Take That to play for you before 1 o'clock, as well as a song from the FIFA 2005 soundtrack. If you know, you know.
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10: The green in Sidcup is closed in both directions due to water main works there. That's going to be until the end of August. Court Road in Mottram, temporary traffic lights there due to water main works in both directions at the A20 Sidcup Road. That hopefully will be finished by next week. Bexley Road in Avery Hills, temporary traffic lights there in both directions at Lemonwell Drive until the 2nd of August. Widmore Road in Bromley is closed in both directions for water main works between Plasto Lane and Cedar Road. Buses on diversion there are 162, 269 and SL3. Tower Bridge is lifting this evening at 6:45 and 10 o'clock tonight. And finally, the rail works are going to start this weekend on the Sunday the 26th and go through until the 16th of August. Major engineering works can see the closure of London, Waterloo East and London Charing Cross stations for 22 days. During the closure, trains will be diverted to other London terminals. Let's run down the traffic and travel in and around the Royal Borough of Greenwich.
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0: Currently just finished playing at a football stadium near you around the country. One of their first singles, It Only Takes a Minute by Take That, playing here on Maritime Radio with me, Joe McCartney. Now, the next song I'm going to play for you was a big hit in the year 2004. So big it made the FIFA 2005 soundtrack, the first video game I ever played. And I played this song to death. I loved it. It's the Sister Sisters and Take Your Mama Out Tonight.
1: 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But what's the year? The 3 o'clock throwback. Back this afternoon.

0: Sister, sisters, and take your mama out tonight here on Maritime Daytime with me, Joe McCartney. Good afternoon to you. Time has just gone 1 o'clock. It is time for the news, but don't go anywhere as I've got brand new music from the brand new Charlie XCX album released today on the way.
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3: On the Maritime Radio News team, I'm Samuel Kite. A Bromley court has heard that a man attacked his ex-partner by throwing a bucket of paint at his head and writing obscenities on his walls. 43-year-old James Bentley is accused of having assaulted his ex-partner and causing criminal damage to the flat that they rented in Lewisham in May last year. Bentley denies five charges of assault by beating, three charges of criminal damage and one charge of common assault. More than 500 residents are calling on Lewisham Council for pedestrian crossings to be installed on a road where a teen was killed. 16-year-old Theo Seward was hit by a car on Manor Lane in Lee on the 9th of July and later died in hospital. During a council meeting on the 22nd of July, a petition was handed in which called for the installation of four pedestrian crossings on Manor Road between Southbrook Road and South Circular. And an Eltham man must pay more than £1,500 after illegally dumping furniture in South East London. Brendan Nicholas Daly dumped large pieces of furniture from a rented van behind the recycling banks on Plaistow Lane in Bromley. Daly was fined £825 in order to pay £330 victim surcharge plus £400 in prosecution costs, bringing the total to £1,555. That's the latest. There is more news on the Maritime Radio website and app.
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3: In now for the weather. So it's in

0: Fine and largely sunny with overnight clouds soon clearing. Sunshine could be hazy at times or interrupted by some high cloud. However, it will be another very warm day with light winds. Maximum temperature today, 30 degrees Celsius.
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such an underrated group, I think. I know everybody knows the hits, but there are so many that kind of just, I think, fell by the wayside. That's another one. Sugar Babes and In the Middle playing here on Maritime Daytime with me, Joe McCartney. Good afternoon. Get in contact. Let me know what your plans are this weekend. I'm on 077-164-32711. Double Dance is on the way in a bit, but first we have Double Indie for you on a Friday afternoon. This is from one of my favourite artists of the past few years. Starting off with Griff and One Night.

Such a classic indie summer anthem. That's Blur and Girls and Boys playing here on Maritime Radio, the other side of your double indie. Played Griffin one night before that. But in weather like this, you have to play that, don't you? Girls and Boys by Blur, playing here on Maritime Radio with me, Joe McCartney. Good afternoon. Time's just gone 20 minutes past one. I hope you're having a good day. I hope you're dealing with the weather all right. And if you are not, then something to cheer you up is news that Charli XCX has released her seventh studio album today, the follow-up, the long-awaited follow-up on Brat. It is called Music, Fashion, Film, and stylistically it's quite a big change from what she was doing before. It's got elements of indie music in there. Most notably, John Cale of Velvet Underground fame has helped write some of the tracks on the album, so it'll be really interesting to listen to what they've managed to work together and see what they've put together. I know she's a big fan of the Velvet Underground. You wouldn't always necessarily know that given the her kind of more pop-orientated style of work in the past, or house-orientated style, but she's a big fan of John Cale. So looking forward to listening to the album once I'm done here this afternoon. This is from last year's Wuthering Heights soundtrack, and it's called Chains of Love.

0: 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Or maybe you're stuck at the Blackwall Tunnel. 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
1: The Green in Sidcup is closed in both directions due to water main works there. That's going to be until the end of August. Court Road in Mottram, temporary traffic lights there due to water main works in both directions at the A20 Sidcup Road. That hopefully will be finished by next week. Bexley Road in Avery Hills, temporary traffic lights there in both directions at Lemonwell Drive until the 2nd of August. Widmore Road in Bromley is closed in both directions for water main works between Plaster Lane and Cedar Road. Buses on diversion there are 162, 269 and SL3. Tower Bridge is lifting this evening at 6:45 and 10 o'clock tonight. And finally, the rail works are going to start this weekend on the Sunday the 26th and go through until the 16th of August. Major engineering works can see the closure of London, Waterloo East and London Charing Cross stations for 22 days. During the closure, trains will be diverted to other London terminals. Let's run down the traffic and travel in and around Royal Borough of Greenwich.
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remix of the Womack Womack song with a bit of a garage influence. 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Good afternoon, I hope you're well. Received this message in from Damon on 07716432711. He's got us on the Maritime Radio app playing through his car as he is off with the family to Scotland today on a 9-hour drive. Damon, in this heat, I do not envy you, my friend, but good luck and thank you for keeping it maritime. And maybe, as you mentioned, you've got the kids in the back of the car. They'll find this a bit interesting. One Direction, 16 years ago yesterday, were formed. It was their 16th birthday. Can you believe there's now a whole generation of kids who have only known the boys from 1D as solo artists? So I thought, why not play this? Happy birthday, Directioners, to all you who celebrate.

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5: The Neurodisease Foundation was founded in 2016 by a group of parents who each had a child with neurodisease. 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
6: Hiya, I'm Josh. 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Part of my condition includes blindness and hearing impairment. We are a charity with the eventual goal of slowing and preventing the hearing loss in Nori disease patients. Any little help we can receive from you and to give Nori patients a better life would mean the world to us. Please go to maritimeradio.co.uk and click the link, which will send you directly to our website. Thank you so much for listening, and again, anything that you can give would mean the absolute world to us.
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7: The green in Sidcup is closed in both directions due to water main works there. That's going to be until the end of August. Court Road in Mottram, temporary traffic lights there due to water main works in both directions at the A20 Sidcup Road. That hopefully will be finished by next week. Bexley Road in Avery Hills, temporary traffic lights there in both directions at Lemonwell Drive until the 2nd of August. Widmore Road in Bromley is closed in both directions for water main works between Plasto Lane and Cedar Road. Buses on diversion there are 162, 269 and SL3. Tower Bridge is lifting this evening at 6:45 and 10 o'clock tonight. And finally, the rail works are going to start this weekend on the Sunday the 26th and go through until the 16th of August. Major engineering works can see the closure of London, Waterloo East and London Charing Cross stations for 22 days. During the closure, trains will be diverted to other London terminals. That's a rundown of traffic and travel in and around the Royal Borough of Greenwich.
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was talking about underrated duets earlier on, and that's one of them, isn't it? Liam Payne and Rita Ora for you, playing here on Maritime Radio. You're listening to me, Joe McCartney. Now, if you are one of the biggest groups in the world, and have been for over 40 years, releasing new music and making sure that it's up to the level that you've released on so many albums and singles before must be tough. But you two have managed it with their new one. It's called Streets of Dreams, and it plays here on Maritime.

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2: Andy Burnham says he wants to get Britain hoping again as he opened a new headquarters for the Centre of Government in Manchester.
3: True of places all over the country, to get on in life you had to leave where you were because things weren't here. The country's always been a little like that, hasn't it? That opportunity has not been evenly spread.
2: The Prime Minister is expected to work at No. 10 North at Heron House once a week during his premiership as part of his move to push power out of Westminster. He's described opening the new base as the best day of his life. Next, the lawyer representing the families of three girls murdered by Axel Rudakabana in Southport says he's trying to manipulate the system. It's after the now 19-year-old was moved to Broadmoor Psychiatric Hospital. The Prison Officers Association have also raised concerns. Next Wednesday marks 2 years since the attack. R&B singer Chris Brown has pleaded guilty to a fray after a confrontation at a Mayfair club in 2023. The 37-year-old had been due to face a jury trial on October 26th after pleading not guilty in June last year to a charge of assault occasioning actual bodily harm. These charges have now been discontinued and he will be sentenced on October 26th for the affray charge. A young girl is the first patient in the UK to have eye surgery that will stop sight loss. 11-year-old Catherine Lestrange was diagnosed with a rare genetic condition which could have left her blind as a teenager. Dr. Kumaran tells us about how accessible this treatment will be for others.
4: This treatment is specific to the BBS10 gene and we'll have to learn more about it. And as we learn more about it, the hope is that we'll be able to offer it to more children in the future.
2: And Jürgen Klopp is Germany's new head coach on a 4-year contract. The former Liverpool manager replaces Julian Nagelsmann, who resigned after a disappointing World Cup exit. That's the latest from Radio News Hub. I'm Tanita Sims.
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6: In now for the weather. So it's going to be fine and largely sunny with overnight clouds soon clearing. Sunshine could be hazy at times or interrupted by some high cloud. However, it will be another very warm day with light winds. Maximum temperature today, 30 degrees Celsius.
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If you're a fan of Ariana Grande, then you haven't got long to wait. Just a few weeks until her residency at the O2 kicks off. 10 nights she's playing. There are still a few tickets available when I checked this morning. So if you're a fan, go and get them, because I can't imagine once that starts or it gets to the start date, they're going to last long. You're listening to me, Joe McCartney, here on Maritime Radio, and it is now time for Double Dance. My first tune is a song that I just think sums up 2018. It's Jonas Blue and Rise.

love the energy on that one. Take Me to the Clouds Above, LMC versus U2. Such an infectious song. It makes you happy, doesn't it, listening to tunes like that. And before that was Jonas Blue and Rise. And do you know what? I'm feeling generous as it is lovely and sunny outside. Why not DJ Sammy's version of the Don Henley classic, The Boys of Summer?

0: Don't Say I Don't Treat You. Not only did you have double dance today, you had triple dance. That was DJ Sammy's version of The Boys of Summer playing here on Maritime Radio. And Tom, I've seen your text. Thank you for getting in contact on 077-164-327-11. Listen, I love DJ Sammy as well, but I can't play his version of Heaven at this time of day. I can't do DJ Sammy back to back, unfortunately. The playlist wouldn't allow it. But if those sort of songs are what you like listening to, then make sure you're listening from 7 o'clock tonight when Lee Everest is back. He's got the biggest dance anthems, club classics, and future sounds from 7 right through to 11 here on Maritime Radio. It's a perfect way to get your weekend started.
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2: The green in Sidcup is closed in both directions due to water main works there. That's going to be until the end of August. Court Road in Mottingham, temporary traffic lights there due to water main works in both directions at the A20 Sidcup Road. That hopefully will be finished by next week. Bexley Road in Avery Hills, temporary traffic lights there in both directions at Lemonwell Drive until the 2nd of August. Widmore Road in Bromley is closed in both directions for water main works between Plaster Lane and Cedar Road. Buses on diversion there are 162, 269 and SL3. Tower Bridge is lifting this evening at 6:45 and 10 o'clock tonight. And finally, the rail works are going to start this weekend on the Sunday the 26th and go through until the 16th of August. Major engineering works can see the closure of London, Waterloo East and London Charing Cross stations for 22 days. During the closure, trains will be diverted to other London terminals. Let's run down the traffic and travel in and around the Royal Borough of Greenwich.
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0: have not heard that one in years. Katy Perry, and This Is How We Do, playing on Maritime Radio. Good afternoon. You're listening to me, Joe McCartney, with you here till 3 o'clock on Maritime Daytime. And now it's time for our Maritime Pick of the Week. In the past, we've had songs such as Ella Langley, Choosing Texas, that we've picked, listen, before they've even hit the top 40 in the UK. We know what's going to be a hit here on Maritime Radio, and I think this one will as well. It's from an English singer-songwriter called Freya Skye. It's called Silent Treatment, and the vocals on this, they are really, really powerful. I love them. Let me know what you think.
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1: One of those songs that just screams here it was released, in, isn't it? Owl City and Fireflies playing here on Maritime Daytime with me, Joe McCartney. Good afternoon. I hope you will get in contact with me. I'm on 077-164-32711. Not long left now until Gary takes over at 3 o'clock with a Friday 3-for-all. So get in contact with him on the same number as well. If there's a song you'd like to hear, message him and let him know why you'd like to hear it. Few more songs from me to play for you, including Halsey and a classic from Nina Cherry on the way.
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9: The Green in Sidcup is closed in both directions due to water main works there. That's going to be until the end of August. Court Road in Mottram, temporary traffic lights there due to water main works in both directions at the A20 Sidcup Road. That hopefully will be finished by next week. Bexley Road in Avery Hills, temporary traffic lights there in both directions at Lemonwell Drive until the 2nd of August. Widmore Road in Bromley is closed in both directions for water main works between Plasto Lane and Cedar Road. Buses on diversion error 162, 269 and SL3. Tower Bridge is lifting this evening at 6:45 and 10 o'clock tonight. And finally, the rail works are going to start this weekend on the Sunday the 26th and go through until the 16th of August. Major engineering works consider the closure of London, Waterloo East and London Charing Cross stations for 22 days. During the closure, trains will be diverted to other London terminals. Let's run down the traffic and travel in and around Royal Borough of Greenwich.
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1: Gigolo. I'm a Vardic.

0: damage to the flat that they rented in Lewisham in May last year. Bentley denies 5 charges of assault by beating 3 charges of criminal damage and 1 charge of common assault. More than 500 residents are calling on Lewisham Council for pedestrian crossings to be installed on a road where a teen was killed. 16-year-old Theo Seward was hit by a car on Manor Lane in Lee on the 9th of July and later died in hospital. During a council meeting on the 22nd of July, a petition was handed in which called for the installation of former pedestrian crossings on Manor Road between Southbrook Road and South Circular. And an Elton man must pay more than £1,500 after illegally dumping furniture in South East London. Brendan Nicholas Daly dumped large pieces of furniture from a rented van behind the recycling banks on Plaistow Lane in Bromley. Daly was fined £825 in order to pay £330 victim surcharge plus £400 in prosecution costs, bringing the total to £1,555. That's the latest. There is more news on the Maritime Radio website and app.
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0: In now for the weather. So it's going to be fine and largely sunny with overnight clouds soon clearing. Sunshine could be hazy at times or interrupted by some high cloud. However, it will be another very warm day with light winds. Maximum temperature today, 30 degrees Celsius.
1: Maritime Radio weather.
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0: Grace Jones there with Pull Up to the Bumper. And I deliberately chose that song because of tomorrow. It is the Uniform Services Truck Pull Day, Maritime Radio's biggest outside broadcast of the year and the biggest event that we support locally in and around the Royal Borough of Greenwich as well. And of course, Greenwich Breakfast will be live from Bexleyheath Broadway tomorrow morning from 7 a.m. and the truck pull begins from 10 a.m. The Uniform Service Day starts up at Bexleyheath Broadway at 10 a.m. and the truck pull starts from Welling, and six trucks are going to be pulled from Welling to Bexleyheath. It's a 2-mile journey. Please do come along and support us in any way you can. We are hoping to raise and beat last year's £20,000 that was raised last year. So to start off with today's Friday free-for-all, I actually spoke to Barry, who is the organizer of the whole thing for tomorrow. He spoke to his partner Ilana, and they have come up with three great songs. We got Teddy Swims, we got Elton John and Dua Lipa, but I thought it is only correct we actually started with the official theme tune of the Uniform Services Day. So it is Friday, it is 3 p.m. here we go.
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0: Teddy Swims there, Mr. Know It All. It was actually meant to be The Door, but I couldn't find that track, so I went for that one. So there you go, Counsellor, no less, Barry Saunders and Ilana have started today's Friday free-for-all, and yes, we are unashamedly promoting the Friday free-for-all here on Maritime Radio. So, I had a message in from Kyra on 07716 432711, and she has asked for KLF, the Masonettes, and After Your Travel, there is Snow Patrol as well. So, without further ado, let's continue with the Friday Free For All.
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1: The green in Sidcup is closed in both directions due to water main works there. That's going to be until the end of August. Court Road in Mottram, temporary traffic lights there due to water main works in both directions at the A20 Sidcup Road. That hopefully will be finished by next week. Bexley Road in Avery Hills, temporary traffic lights there in both directions at Lemonwell Drive until the 2nd of August. Widmore Road in Bromley is closed in both directions for water main works between Plaistow Lane and Cedar Road. Buses on diversion there are 162, 269 and SL3. Tower Bridge is lifting this evening at 6:45 and 10 o'clock tonight. And finally, the rail works are going to start this weekend on the Sunday the 26th and go through until the 16th of August. Major engineering works can see the closure of London, Waterloo East and London Charing Cross stations for 22 days. During the closure, trains will be diverted to other London terminals. Let's run down the traffic and travel in and around the Royal Borough of Greenwich.
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0: They were for Kyra. And it's the Friday Freefall here on Maritime Radio. Tony in Sidcup has asked for Jennifer Lopez, M People and Taylor Swift on the Friday Freefall. They're next.
1: It's Friday. 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
12: The Green in Sidcup is closed in both directions due to water main works there. That's going to be until the end of August. Court Road in Mottram, temporary traffic lights there due to water main works in both directions at the A20 Sidcup Road. That hopefully will be finished by next week. Bexley Road in Avery Hills, temporary traffic lights there in both directions at Lemonwell Drive until the 2nd of August. Widmore Road in Bromley is closed in both directions for water main works between Plaster Lane and Cedar Road. Buses on diversion there are 162, 269 and SL3. Tower Bridge is lifting this evening at 6:45 and 10 o'clock tonight. And finally, the rail works are going to start this weekend on the Sunday the 26th and go through until the 16th of August. Major engineering works consider the closure of London, Waterloo East and London Charing Cross stations for 22 days. During the closure, trains will be diverted to other London terminals. Let's run down the traffic and travel in and around the Royal Borough of Greenwich.
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It's Friday. It's 3 o'clock. And what we play, well, that's up to you. 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

Will Young with Jealousy, and they were chosen by Kelly and Sarah in Irith, who have been together for 1 year as of today. They asked for the those tracks for the Friday Free For All, Grace Abrams' Jealousy and New Kids on the Block. So thank you for your WhatsApp, Kelly and Sarah in Irith. Well, actually, I haven't played New Kids on the Block yet, have I? But their final track is actually New Kids on the Block from the 1990s. The Friday Free For will be back next week at the same time. And please don't forget, tomorrow it is indeed the Uniform Services Day and the Truck Pull as well. I'm going to leave you with this from New Kids on the Block. Bye for now.

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3: Andy Burnham has officially opened the Northern Nerve Centre of his new government. Number 10 North, based in Manchester, is part of a move to push power out of Westminster. He's chairing a meeting of his National Economic Council at the new site and says it's a significant step forward.
4: Two of places all over the country, to get on in life, you had to leave where you were because things weren't here. And the country's always been a little like that. Opportunity has not been evenly spread around the country.
3: The lawyer representing the victims of Southport killer Axel Rudakabana say he's trying to manipulate the system. The 19-year-old's been moved to Broadmoor Psychiatric Hospital. It comes just ahead of the second anniversary of the attack in which three young girls were killed. Four men have died after their car crashed into a lamppost on Merseyside. The victims, all in their 20s, were killed as the car was travelling from Liverpool towards Knowsley. Singer Chris Brown's pleaded guilty to a fray after a confrontation at a London nightclub. The 37-year-old had been due to face a jury trial for the 2023 assault, but those charges have now been discontinued and he will be sentenced for a fray in October. Police have intercepted a vehicle carrying a bomb close to the Irish border. The device, which has been described as significant, was discovered during an operation targeting dissident Republicans. Garda Commissioner Justin Kelly says it's a troubling find.
5: Small amount of people involved, but very motivated. And they do have the ability to do engineering in relation to explosive devices. So, you know, unfortunately, this is something that we will have to deal with for some time to come.
3: French authorities have ordered the evacuation of the entire Cap Ferret Peninsula. Wildfires are continuing to ravage the tourism destination west of Bordeaux, with tens of thousands of people being evacuated. Officials say blazes have destroyed almost 25,000 acres of land. And Jurgen Klopp is Germany's new head coach. That's the latest from Radio News Hub. I'm David Hall.
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7: A dry evening with clear skies for many, but the odd patch of higher cloud in some areas. Light winds as well, with minimum temperature of 12 degrees this evening. Saturday, another very warm, dry and largely sunny day with occasional interruption from some high cloud, most likely going to be later in the day. Turning breezy in some areas. A maximum temperature tomorrow of 30 degrees.
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2: Shaka Khan with Snoop Dogg, and we started Greenwich Breakfast. Greenwich Breakfast. We started Greenwich Drive today with Ed Sheeran and Aziz Am. Well, if you've been listening to Maritime Radio for any length of time, you'll know that tomorrow is the biggest outside broadcast we have. It's a Uniform Services Day and the truck port as well. And we are very unashamed in heavily promoting this. We are hoping to raise money for Beams Firefighters Charity, the London Ambulance Charity, the Ream Charity, Breast Cancer Now, and the Care of Police Survivors. It's an incredible celebration and community celebration that honours the commitment and bravery of our uniformed service personnel, including the military, police, fire service, paramedics, and it'll all be happening from 10 a.m. tomorrow morning up at Bexleyheath Broadway, and the truck pull starts down at Welling High Street at 10 a.m. Six trucks are being pulled from Welling High Street up to Bexleyheath Broadway to help raise as much money as we can for the Uniform Services Day, and there's going to be things going on all day long at Bexleyheath Broadway as well. And Maritime Radio, we are going to be broadcasting live from 7 a.m. tomorrow morning with Wake Up to the Weekend with Mark Fry all the way through until 5 p.m. in the afternoon, so we are live all day long. This will officially be our longest, biggest ever outside broadcast. So please come up and say hello. And if you can't make it, just please tune in from 7 a.m. tomorrow, because it is the Uniform Services Day Truck Pull 2026, live from 7 a.m. tomorrow morning here on Maritime Radio. Taking us up to the travel news, All Saints are on the way, but first, Kygo, a good afternoon to you.

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0: All Saints Never Ever from 1997. And tomorrow at 9 p.m. we go back to the 90s here on Maritime Radio with Mark Fry and John Rean. On the way there is Pink and Benson Boone, also a sports update, but first it's time for your latest travel news.
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2: The green in Sidcup is closed in both directions due to water main works there. That's going to be until the end of August. Court Road in Mottram, temporary traffic lights there due to water main works in both directions at the A20 Sidcup Road. That hopefully will be finished by next week. Bexley Road in Avery Hills, temporary traffic lights there in both directions at Lemonwell Drive until the 2nd of August. Widmore Road in Bromley is closed in both directions for water main works between Plaster Lane and Cedar Road. Buses on diversion there are 162, 269 and SL3. Tower Bridge is lifting this evening at 6:45 and 10 o'clock tonight. And finally, the rail works are going to start this weekend on the Sunday the 26th and go through until the 16th of August. Major engineering works can see the closure of London, Waterloo East and London Charing Cross stations for 22 days. During the closure, trains will be diverted to other London terminals. Let's run down the traffic and travel in and around the Royal Borough of Greenwich.
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0: 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Music still to come from the Blossoms and Seagrid. And we'll be looking at some of the things in the news. But first, your latest travel update is next.
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10: The Green in Sidcup is closed in both directions due to water main works there. That's going to be until the end of August. Court Road in Mottram, temporary traffic lights there due to water main works in both directions at the A20 Sidcup Road. That hopefully will be finished by next week. Bexley Road in Avery Hills, temporary traffic lights there in both directions at Lemonwell Drive until the 2nd of August. Whitmore Road in Bromley is closed in both directions for water main works between Plasto Lane and Cedar Road. Buses on diversion there are 162, 269 and SL3. Tower Bridge is lifting this evening at 6:45 and 10 o'clock tonight. And finally, the rail works are going to start this weekend on the Sunday the 26th and go through until the 16th of August. The major engineering works can see the closure of London, Waterloo East and London Charing Cross stations for 22 days. During the closure, trains will be diverted to other London terminals. Let's run down the traffic and travel in and around the Royal Borough of Greenwich.
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Blossoms, Meet Me in Love, that's brand new on our A-list here at Maritime Radio. We're a nation of film buffs, apparently, with the average adult able to recount 6 movie quotes from memory. A new study reveals we remember around 6 quotes on average, and men are better than women at storing and reciting famous movie lines. Typically, women can recount 5 lines, but men are able to recall an impressive 7 film quotes. The most commonly recited movie quote is, "I'll be back," which was first uttered by actor ex-governor Arnold Schwarzenegger in a 1984 film, The Terminator. I have to say my absolute favourite film of all time is Patch Adams, and my favourite actor is sadly no longer with us, but was indeed Robin Williams, who played Patch Adams, which was based on a true story. Taking us up to 5 p.m., Westlife.

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5: The Green in Sidcup is closed in both directions due to water main works there. That's going to be until the end of August. Court Road in Mottram, temporary traffic lights there due to water main works in both directions at the A20 Sidcup Road. That hopefully will be finished by next week. Bexley Road in Avery Hills, temporary traffic lights there in both directions at Lemonwell Drive until the 2nd of August. Widmore Road in Bromley is closed in both directions for water main works between Plasto Lane and Cedar Road. Buses on diversion error 162, 269 and SL3. Tower Bridge is lifting this evening at 6:45 and 10 o'clock tonight. And finally, the rail works are going to start this weekend on the Sunday the 26th and go through until the 16th of August. Major engineering works consider the closure of London, Waterloo East and London Charing Cross stations for 22 days. During the closure, trains will be diverted to other London terminals. Let's run down the traffic and travel in and around Royal Borough of Greenwich.
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2: On the Maritime Radio News Team, I'm Samuel Kite. A Bromley court has heard that a man attacked his ex-partner by throwing a bucket of paint at his head and writing obscenities on his walls. 43-year-old James Bentley is accused of having assaulted his ex-partner and causing criminal damage to the flat that they rented in Lewisham in May last year. Bentley denies five charges of assault by beating, three charges of criminal damage and one charge of common assault. More than 500 residents are calling on Lewisham Council for pedestrian crossings to be installed on a road where a teen was killed. 16-year-old Theo Seward was hit by a car on Manor Lane in Lee on the 9th of July and later died in hospital. During a council meeting on the 22nd of July, a petition was handed in which called for the installation of four pedestrian crossings on Manor Road between Southbrook Road and South Circular. And an Elton man must pay more than £1,500 after illegally dumping furniture in South East London. Brendan Nicholas Daly dumped large pieces of furniture from a rented van behind the recycling banks on Plaistow Lane in Bromley. Daly was fined £825 in order to pay £330 victim surcharge plus £400 in prosecution costs, bringing the total to £1,555. That's the latest. There is more news on the Maritime Radio website and app.
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3: A dry evening with clear skies for many, but also the odd patch of higher cloud in some areas. Staying dry overnight with light winds, a minimum temperature of 12 degrees. Saturday, another very warm, dry and largely sunny day with just the occasional interruptions from high cloud. That'll be likely in the afternoon. Turning breezy in some areas, a maximum temperature of 30 degrees for Saturday.
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Cause and So Young, Greenwich Drive on Maritime Radio for your Friday. Tom Cruise has decided he's not finished with Fast Cars just yet. He's bringing back Days of Thunder, the 1990 film where he played Cole Trickle, a rookie racer trying to make it in the world of NASCAR. Paramount have officially said yes to a sequel, which means Cruise is heading back to the track more than three decades after the original, the first film, was nicknamed Top Gun on Wheels and made just over $100 million at the box office. But it's become one of the most cult favourite people's still quotes, and so that's rather interesting, isn't it? And in other news, it turns out the heat wave has revealed far more than anyone asked for. A new poll says nearly 4 in 10 of us have accidentally spotted a neighbour completely naked while they've been trying to cool down. 37% admitted that they've seen someone next door in the bath, and Google searches for report neighbourhoods council have jumped by more than 160%, which tells you everything about how the people are coping. And of course, it tells you even more about your neighbours. Meek is on the way, but now Joel Corey and David Guetta, they are singing about bed.

0: Mika and rain. We haven't had any of that for the longest time, have we? But apparently there is rain on the way. I was watching the forecast last night and looked at the Met Office, and apparently rain is finally on the way. It'll be nice, won't it? Give a bit of a break from this heat wave that we've been having. Music from years and years, and Usher is on the way. Also at 5:30, your latest showbiz. But first, your latest travel news.
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0: 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Music from Olivia Rodrigo is on the way. And we're going to look at more what's going on in the news. 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
2: Jon Bon Jovi ended his concert at Madison Square Garden after just 19 minutes, but he's promised fans he will try to reschedule. The musician was performing his eighth night of a 9-show residency at the New York City venue as part of Bon Jovi's Forever Tour when he had to stop the show. A spokesperson says he's been battling a sinus infection, which led to the show's early ending. Hollywood star Johnny Depp faces off with supernatural forces, such as the ghost of his past, present and future, in the new trailer for T. West's adaptation of A Christmas Carol. Ebenezer has been described as a dark fantasy version of Charles Dickens' classic. And Denise Welsh says she will never forget her son Matty Healy's wedding. The 1975 frontman married American model Gabriette on Saturday in Los Angeles. The Loose Woman panellist shared photos from the wedding, which was attended by several celebrity guests, including Healy's close friend Charlie XCX.
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0: Olivia Rodrigo with a, well, it says here, stupid song, brand new on our A-list. On the way, there is the pick of the week, also Robert Miles and Lost Frequencies. And we're looking at some other bits in the news. But first, your latest travel update is next on Greenwich Drive.
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6: The green in Sidcup is closed in both directions due to water main works there. That's going to be until the end of August. Court Road in Mottram, temporary traffic lights there due to water main works in both directions at the A20 Sidcup Road. That hopefully will be finished by next week. Bexley Road in Avery Hills, temporary traffic lights there in both directions at Lemonwell Drive until the 2nd of August. Widmore Road in Bromley is closed in both directions for water main works between Plasto Lane and Cedar Road. Buses on diversion there are 162, 269 and SL3. Tower Bridge is lifting this evening at 6:45 and 10 o'clock tonight. And finally, the rail works are going to start this weekend on the Sunday the 26th and go through until the 16th of August. Major engineering works can see the closure of London, Waterloo East and London Charing Cross stations for 22 days. During the closure, trains will be diverted to other London terminals. Let's run down the traffic and travel in and around the Royal Borough of Greenwich.
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Drink some margaritas by swinging blue lights. Listen to the mariachi play at midnight. Are you with me? Are you with me?

0: 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Listen to the mariachi play at midnight. Are you with me? 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

0: Robert Miles with Maria Naila and One on One from 1996. Absolutely love that tune. The next track is the current pick of the week, and there will be a brand new pick of the week tomorrow at 1:30 with Jack Mooney, Freya Sky, and Silent Treatment.
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2: Played it cool and I played it dumb. Don't you think I'm a little too young to be messed with like that?

It turns out many of us are better at spotting landmarks abroad than the ones we walk past on holiday here. A new poll says more people have actually seen the Eiffel Tower than the Tower of London, and more have stood under the Tower Bridge than realised what it actually was. And when it comes to recognising things, we're apparently experts at the Leaning Tower Pizza, the Colosseum, but fewer could identify St Paul's Cathedral, Westminster Abbey, or even Edinburgh Castle. And do you know something? It's actually quite funny, because where I live in Bexleyheath Broadway, there's shops that I walk past every day, and you know what, I look into them sometimes and I wouldn't even know what they do. So I can totally understand that. And there's two roads near me, I have no idea what they're called, but I walk past them every single day. Taking us up to 6 p.m. LF system.

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9: The green in Sidcup is closed in both directions due to water main works there. That's going to be until the end of August. Court Road in Mottram, temporary traffic lights there due to water main works in both directions at the A20 Sidcup Road. That hopefully will be finished by next week. Bexley Road in Avery Hills, temporary traffic lights there in both directions at Lemonwell Drive until the 2nd of August. Widmore Road in Bromley is closed in both directions for water main works between Plaster Lane and Cedar Road. Buses on diversion error 162, 269 and SL3. Tower Bridge is lifting this evening at 6:45 and 10 o'clock tonight. And finally, the rail works are going to start this weekend on the Sunday the 26th and go through until the 16th of August. Major engineering works consider closure of London, Waterloo East and London Charing Cross stations for 22 days. During the closure, trains will be diverted to other London terminals. Let's run down the traffic and travel in and around Royal Borough of Greenwich.
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2: The scene of a major emergency at Westminster as five police officers have been injured after their boat crashed into Westminster Bridge. A number of the officers who were armed had to be recovered from the River Thames close to the Houses of Parliament. Emergency services are at the scene with casualties being treated by paramedics on a boat moored to the side of the river. Next, Andy Burnham's chaired his first meeting at the new Number 10 North. He's addressed cabinet colleagues and regional mayors at the gathering of the National Economic Council.
3: What I'm trying to do here is make the UK one team, where we're all pulling behind you, because your places are where growth happens or it doesn't happen. And I think we've got to get a different approach to making that change happen.
2: The Prime Minister has pledged to spend a day a week at the new site in Manchester. The lawyer representing the victims of Southport killer Axel Rudakabana says he's trying to manipulate the system. The 19-year-old has been moved from Belmarsh Prison to Broadmoor Psychiatric Hospital. Singer Chris Brown's pleaded guilty to affray after a confrontation at a London nightclub. The 37-year-old will be sentenced in October. Four men have died after their car crashed into a lamppost on Merseyside. The victims, all in their 20s, were killed as the car was travelling from Liverpool towards Knowsley. Police have intercepted a vehicle carrying a bomb close to the Irish border. The device, which has been described as significant, was discovered during an operation targeting dissident Republicans. Garda Commissioner Justin Kelly says it's a troubling find.
4: Small amount of people involved, but very motivated, and they do have the ability to do engineering in relation to explosive devices. So, you know, unfortunately, this is something that we will have to deal with for some time to come.
2: And Jurgen Klopp has been named as Germany's new head coach. That's the latest from Radio News Hub. I'm David Hall.
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6: Ahead of World Drowning Prevention Day, the National Water Safety Forum is bringing 130 organisations together to launch the UK's new drowning prevention strategy. Chair Professor Mike Tipton.
7: The 8,000 years of life lost annually in the UK is a public health disaster. The UK Drowning Prevention Strategy provides the blueprint for addressing this issue through education and other interventions that will move us towards zero drownings and a future where everyone in the UK can be safe in, on and around the water.
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8: A very dry evening for most, with the odd light patch of higher cloud in some areas. It's going to be staying dry overnight with some light winds and a minimum temperature of 12 degrees. Saturday for the truck pull tomorrow, another very warm, dry and sunny day with just the occasional interruptions from high cloud, most likely later in the day, turning breezy, which will be perfect for the Uniform Services Day. A maximum temperature, slightly cooler, 30 degrees.
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Jalen Magonda with Burning Temptation, a previous pick of the week, no less, here on Maritime Radio. And we started the Summer Sizzlers with Alex Warren and Fever Dream. The next hour, it is an hour of Summer Sizzlers intermixed with a few bits of me. And don't forget, tomorrow from 7 a.m. live from Bexley Broadway, it is Wake Up to the Weekend with Mark Fry. And we are broadcasting live from 7 a.m. tomorrow morning all the way through until 5 p.m. tomorrow afternoon for the Uniform Services Day and the Truck Pull as well. Please do come along and support this absolutely worthwhile charity. And it's all been organised by none other than Barry Saunders. Music from Simply Red is on the way, but now, Dua Lipa.

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0: 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There's an events guide on the way. Mabel's on the way. El Air is on the way. But first, your latest traffic and travel is next.
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2: The Green in Sidcup is closed in both directions due to water main works there. That's going to be until the end of August. Court Road in Mottram, temporary traffic lights there due to water main works in both directions at the A20 Sidcup Road. That hopefully will be finished by next week. Bexley Road in Avery Hills, temporary traffic lights there in both directions at Lemonwell Drive until the 2nd of August. Widmore Road in Bromley is closed in both directions for water main works between Plaistow Lane and Cedar Road. Buses on diversion error 162, 269 and SL3. Tower Bridge is lifting this evening at 6:45 and 10 o'clock tonight. And finally, the rail works are going to start this weekend on the Sunday the 26th and go through until the 16th of August. Major engineering works consider closure of London, Waterloo East and London Charing Cross stations for 22 days. During the closure, trains will be diverted to other London terminals. Let's run down the traffic and travel in and around the Royal Borough of Greenwich.
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1: So like you didn't know already, tomorrow it is the Uniform Services Day. We are going to be live broadcasting from 7am in the morning all the way through until 5pm in the afternoon. There is so much going on up at Bexleyheath Broadway from 10am, and also at 10am in from Welling, the six trucks are going to be pulled by over 150 people, literally pulling trucks a 2 mile route from Welling High Street up until Bexleyheath Broadway. Our very own Rainey is also pulling a truck. I will be walking inside the first truck, giving live feedbacks as we walk along that 2 mile route, and then as the other trucks arrive, myself and Jason Gandu, we will be feeding you information as each truck passes the Broadway just after the roundabout where the bowling alley is. So yes, there's lots going on tomorrow. Please come along. There's so much going on at Bexleyheath Broadway, I can assure you, you will not get bored. And also as well, I just need to inform you as well, the six charities that are being pulled for are Beams, Firefighters Charity, London Ambulance Charity, the Ream Charity, Breast Cancer Now and the Care of Police Survivors. So please do come along and help us support these people on this hugely very worthwhile event and charity, and we are look forward to being live from 7am tomorrow for the Uniform Services Day.
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Good Times, and before that was Mabel. It's Summer Sizzlers on Maritime Radio between 6 and 7 on a Friday evening on Greenwich Drive. Continuing with the music, Sienna Sparrow and Great Expectations, and there's certainly great expectations for tomorrow.

0: Great expectations, or certainly great expectations for tomorrow. Yes, we are shamelessly plugging the big event tomorrow, and we make absolutely no apology for it either. Music on the way from Girls Aloud, The Blessed Madonna, and also, can you guess what track I'm going to end Greenwich Drive with today? I wonder if you can guess that one. But before you can guess that, the latest travel news is on the way next here on Maritime Radio.
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11: 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I'm from Jane's Craft Corner. 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
12: The Green in Sidcup is closed in both directions due to water main works there. That's going to be until the end of August. Court Road in Mottram, temporary traffic lights there due to water main works in both directions at the A20 Sidcup Road. That hopefully will be finished by next week. Bexley Road in Avery Hills, temporary traffic lights there in both directions at Lemonwell Drive until the 2nd of August. Widmore Road in Bromley is closed in both directions for water main works between Plaster Lane and Cedar Road. Buses on diversion error 162, 269 and SL3. Tower Bridge is lifting this evening at 6:45 and 10 o'clock tonight. And finally, the rail works are going to start this weekend on the Sunday the 26th and go through until the 16th of August. Major engineering works can see the closure of London, Waterloo East and London Charing Cross stations for 22 days. During the closure, trains will be diverted to other London terminals. Let's run down the traffic and travel in and around the Royal Borough of Greenwich.
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You've been listening to Greenwich Drive here on Maritime Radio. Well, tomorrow is the big day. Well, very nearly there. It is the Uniform Service Day and the truck pull. We will be live from 7 a.m. tomorrow morning at Bexleyheath Broadway. And then the whole event starts at 10 a.m. at Bexleyheath Broadway, plus the truck pull in Welling starts at 10 a.m. And we will, as I say, we're going to be broadcasting live all day. Please come along. Where most of us are going to be. I'm going to be there. Renee's going to be there. Jack's going to be there. Steve Bowman's going to be there. Mark Fry is going to be there as well, and Jason Jandu is also going to be there. There is only one track I thought appropriate to end Greenwich Drive with this evening, taking us ready for tomorrow morning. It's the official theme tune of the Uniform Services Day. Join us all tomorrow from 7 a.m.

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Think of that then, brand new intro to Dance Party Weekly. Loving it. I did trail this a few weeks ago, didn't I, saying we were going to get some new jingles. Well, there they are. They're on the show from this week, first run out for them. I think that's quite epic. What about you? Good day to you. Hello, welcome along. Lee Everest here at the controls. We are on the dance party, the biggest party on your radio, and it starts with Eric Bridges and Every Day.

Used to start the show this week. Hope you're doing good. It's Dance Party Weekly. It's Lee Everest here at the controls. Hope you're doing good. Hope you had a great week, wherever you're up to. However you're listening to us this week, stay locked in. I've got the biggest party on your radio. We've got a brand new hottest record coming up in about 20 minutes as well. And I'm delighted to introduce the artist behind it to you as well, who's in for a chat.

Biggest party on your radio. Hour one is all about club classics, the ones that you love, the ones that get you on the dance floor, the ones that get you moving, and our hottest record as well. We've got Darren back in for another game of Battle of the Bangers, our interactive game. He's in hour two, and I've got this on the way as well for you. ATFC, Lisa Billet, and Bad Habit, that plays soon on Dance Party Weekly.

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1: Durban Cookie Collective, the key, the secret, back to 1993. That was specially for Jess. She wrote into the show and said, Lee, I love me 90s dance. Can you play me the key, the secret? There you go, Jess. There

0: Party Weekly, the biggest party on your radio, and it continues. And big shout out to Donna and Lisa. They're off to the airport on holiday, got us locked in. They say, Lee, it's the night before our holiday and we are up very early in the morning, 2:30 alarm call. Can you give us some motivation, please? We're off to the White Island for a week. Big shout out to you guys. Take plenty of money with you, you're going to need it. Right, on the way on the dance party, Dizzy Rascal and Calvin Harris with Hype. And we're not far away from this week's hottest record as well. I'm delighted to welcome the artist behind it, who we all know and love, onto the show soon.
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with Calvin Harris. That is Hype playing on Dance Party Weekly on this week's show. Big shout out to Tom, who is doing a workout listening to us. I want to shout out to Andrea as well, who loves the tunes. Hello. And this week's hottest record, less than 10 minutes away. And I'm thrilled to welcome the producer into the studio for a chat as well. I've wanted to get this person on the dance party for years. I mean, literally years. He's a true legend in dance music. He did some big work in the 90s and noughties. And he's back with new music. We're going to get him on next.

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1: Stand by for new music with this week's hottest record.
0: Okay, here we go then. This one comes from Grammy award-winning producer Michael Gray, the man behind the classic The Weeknd that we play quite often on hour one of this show. His new track is called Universe, and he's going to join us now for a chat about it. Tell us all the intel we need to know on his brand new record. Here comes Michael Gray.
1: This week's hottest record.
0: Michael Gray, welcome to the dance party this week. It's great to have you on.
2: Thank you, Lee. It's great to be here.
0: A privilege to have you on. I've wanted to get you on for some years and now you're finally here. Caught you on the hop between two flights.
2: Yeah, I know. It's been a bit crazy, I must admit. Just got back from holiday and then off to Ibiza tomorrow. So it's all go.
0: Wow. So Universe is our hottest record this week. Originally appeared on your album You and Me and has now been given its own release. Where did the original idea of the track come from? When did you realise this one deserved a life of its own?
2: Well, I was road testing just the basics of it. Last year, I think the first time I did it was when I played in Croatia for Glitterbox. I did one of the boat parties and I thought I'd just drop it in my set. I had an hour set and I thought I'd drop it in. And I've got the video of it to this day and the reaction was huge. When the bass line dropped in, I thought, oh, I've got something. And one of the dancers turned around to me and he said, this is absolutely filthy. And I was like, yep, that's good. I'll take that.
0: It's a good comment. This day and age is a good comment to have.
2: Yeah. And so then I thought, right, I need a bit more. I need I just wanted a vocoded vocal and I'm trying to think what I could have. I knew how many syllables. I knew it needed to go. In my head, I heard da da da. That's all I could hear. I know that doesn't seem much, but. And then as a month went on, and suddenly I thought, I know, Universe. Because especially with Universe being the very talked about club at the moment in the Ibiza, and I thought, great, obviously my spelling is just the standard spelling. And that was it. The funny thing about the record as well is that I kept thinking, I wonder if I could get Carl Cox to play at Universe. And lucky enough, we sent it to him. He played it at Space in the Miami. And then 2 weeks later, when he started his residency back again, he played at a Universe, which was only probably about 3 weeks ago, I think it was.
0: Wow.
2: And we've got a video of him playing it. I was like, yes, that's it. Job done.
0: Wow. It feels like a record that's been designed for a proper dance floor. It's driving and punchy, but still has that warmth and musicality people associate with a Michael Gray production. When you were making it, did you have a particular club moment in mind when you did it?
2: Not really as such. It's just I find that, you know, some of the shows that I do can be a small club and it can be 250 people, and then others I could be playing to 4,000 or 5,000 people. And sometimes you need those records with that just that little bit more energy. Quite simple. But what I wanted to do is with this record is blend the kind of the musical element that you normally hear in my records alongside the real, I hate this word, it's such a cliche, but I hear a lot of people say it, the banging element. Yeah, I said earlier to you. So the whole point was to make the thing build and build, and you think, oh, this is very nice sort of jazzy sort of chords, slightly different, and then suddenly the bass line and the kick drum comes in and it takes you by surprise. That was the whole point. It was literally meant to be like a switch going across.
0: Wow.
2: And so hopefully I've succeeded. It feels like I might have.
0: I'll tell you what, shall we find out and give it a play then?
2: Yeah, let's do it.
0: Okay, here we go. This is Universe by Michael Gray, this week's hottest record on the dance party. Universe.

0: And that was Universe, this week's hottest record on the dance party. Welcome back to the show, Michael Gray.
1: Thank you, thank you.
0: It's been more than 20 years since The Weeknd came out and charted and all the rest of it, and it's still hugely successful now. We play it a lot on this show. Has the way you approach making a house record changed completely since then, or is there still a like method that you use, the Michael Gray way that you use to do things?
1: That's really interesting. I only from a studio point of view, where The Weeknd was made on an analog desk, and now everything's made digital, even though I try and make it sound warm. But probably not. I think I went through a period about 2012 to about 2016. I call my wilderness years, where EDM had taken over, and the kind of soulful and fun element seemed to have gone out of records. It felt for me the disco element had gone, but suddenly it's sort of come back with Glitterbox and everything. And I got my mojo back, and I kind of just went back to do what I was doing before, and it seems to have worked.
0: Wow. Universe comes from your album You and Me. For somebody discovering the album through this record, what else can they expect from that album, and what else have you got coming up over the next few months? Can you tell us any Easter eggs?
1: Yes, sure. I with this album, there's a lot of songs that you'd expect me to do in their style of songs, but there's also quite a few tracks that are left of centre. This obviously is one of them. But there's You and Me, and there's Shake, which Shake is a very sort of Latin thing. And a lot of new artists I try and bring on board as well, young artists. I know I could always go for the big names, but I sometimes feel like I don't want to. I like the challenge of a new artist and trying to push them across the line. There's always going to be the soulful aspect running through them, but some of them will sound a little bit different for me. And there's even really slow soul tracks on there, which shows where I'm from. And that's really important. So I hate to say this, again, not hate to say this, but it's kind of like there's something for everyone, I think.
0: Wow.
1: It sounds like I'm a salesman. There's something for everyone on this album.
0: There really is. Yeah. So let's have a look at Fun Fall before we head out of here then, Michael. I've wanted to ask you this for ages, right, this next question. And I'm going to finally ask it to you. So your new one is called Universe. Imagine you've been offered one DJ set anywhere in the entire universe. No travel problems. Anything's possible. Where are you holding the party, and which record are you playing first?
1: Oh, gosh. I think it's probably got to be Defected Croatia. Glitterbox stage. And what would I play first? That is so hard. That's really hard.
0: Would you be self-indulgent to play The Weeknd?
1: Oh, yeah, absolutely. Yeah.
0: No. But not first.
1: I mean, to be quite honest, 80% of my set is either records I've made or remixed. So it's quite likely it could be self-indulgent. probably Universe, I guess. Probably Universe.
0: As is the latest one. Michael, it's been an absolute pleasure speaking to you on the show this week. The new record, Universe, is our hottest record this week. Congratulations on that. Thanks for joining us. And do come back soon. And enjoy the IB for Sunshine.
1: Thank you. Can't wait.
0: Speak to you later. Carrying you through the

0: Michael Gray for joining me on the dance party for a chat this week. And don't forget to listen back to that interview on demand. You know how it's Lee Everest here at the controls on the dance party. And we are going to play you a bit of the Adelphi Music Factory next. People Everywhere plays in moments.
1: This is the Dance Party with Lee Everest.
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0: sounding brilliant on this week's Dance Party Weekly. Big shout out to Jody. She says, Lee, loving the chat you had with Michael Gray. Brilliant to hear such an absolute legend in dance on the dance party this week with you chatting. Cheers, Jody. It was great to have Michael Gray on the show this week.
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music, and he's been on your show. Big shout out to Mikey. 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On the Dance Party, Michael Gray, dance legend on the show. On the way to Ibiza as well. He's literally on the way out to Ibiza, so there we are. Right, we're going to get some more tunes in your ears on the Club Classics for this hour of the show. Before we head up to hour two, going to get this on. Bit of Deep Dish and Flash Dance right now on Dance Party Weekly.

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1: See, it's not just the show intro that's had a rebrand. The whole lot's had a rebrand on the dance party. Let's start hour two then with Prosper and Dreams, former hottest record on the show this week.

with Rohan, Pennock Hamilton and Dreams to start us off for this hour. On the way, I've got this for you then, Lamin and Got No Love. That plays very soon on the dance party. Got this on the way for you as well. You and Mavica and Share the House.

Summit and Julia Wolf, and also James Hype as well. John Summit recently involved in a bit of an argument on social media about a certain remix. Not going to go there on the show this week. Big shout out to Chloe. She says, Lee, loving all the current anthems on the show. Big shout out to you and the team. Thanks very much, Chloe. Let's get this on then.

Carl playing on Dance Party Weekly. Big shout out to Sasha. She says, Lee, I love the Dance Party every week on my radio and enjoying the tunes. Want to shout out Dan as well, who says, Lee, off for a long drive, big road trip, taking you on demand. Massive shout out to you guys. Don't forget,

0: Weekly sounding great. Sandy Sleaver here at the controls. Big shout out to Jocelyn. She said, Lee, loving the tunes this week on the dance party. And I want to shout out my friend Amy, who's just got a brand new job. Want to shout out Elliot as well, who's just passed his driving test. Congratulations. And big shout out to all the crew going to the prom tonight as well. Big shout out to
1: party
0: you.
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0: Time for it then, and this week it comes from friend of the show, Karen Harding. She's been very busy doing new music. She's dropped this brand new sunset anthem called Island. It sounds so summer, it sounds so good, and you're going to love it. Brand new Karen Harding, this week's Tune of the Week.
4: 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With Lee Everest.

this week's record of the week on the Dance Party Weekly. Sounding great. Big shout out to Sarah. She says, Lee, loving the new music this week on Tune of the Week. Love Karen Harding. Brilliant, brilliant tune. Thank you, Sarah. What a shout out as well. Zoe, who's been in touch from the south coast of England, says, Lee, Dance Party is my escape every week from the 9 to 5. Big shout out to you. Want to shout out Ross as well, who's doing a 10K listening to us. Big shout out to you, man. Adam's been in touch. He says, Lee, we're off for a night out in the city tonight and we're listening to you on the way in the taxi. Sounding absolutely epic, mate. Keep the tunes coming. Thank you. Adam and the guys, have a great night out. Drink responsibly. Me and the prod squad have just got a cup of tea on the go. That's all. That's all we have in the studio. Not near the desk, though. Don't tell the management. It's not near the mixing desk. Honest, God. Honest.

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0: And also a Fire and Neve with Physical. And not far away from our friend Darren popping in for a round of Battle of the Bangers, where we put two songs up against each other and he picks the winner. First

0: ratio. 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Parting here, I need H2O. Yes, maybe no. Two of these things trying to take me home. I'm feeling wavy, so.
1: Such an epic tune, isn't it? Tiny Temper and Alex Mills on Dance Party Weekly with Energy. That was the hottest record for us when it came out, and it's still going really strong now as well. Brilliant team up, the one that we've always wanted. Lee Everstier at the controls on Dance Party Weekly, the biggest party on your radio. We're going to play you Sonny Federa and Jazzy with All This Time next on the Dance Party, and then friend of the show Darren is popping in to pick one of two bangers on Battle of the Bangers. It's all coming.
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0: time on Dance Party Weekly, and that sounds great. Still going really strong from last year, but sounding so fresh still as well. It's that point in the show where Darren's popping in for a chat.
1: Here comes Battle of the Bangers.
0: Here we go then, into this week's Battle of the Bangers, where we put two absolute whoppers up against each other for airplay on this week's show, and a lucky listener gets to decide which one wins.
1: Here comes Battle of the Bangers.
0: Welcome back to the show, Darren, to play Battle of the Bangers. How are you doing?
2: Hello, Lee. I'm doing just fine, thank you, tonight.
0: Lovely to have you on the show this week. Are you ready to pick two absolute whoppers with us this week?
2: It's good to be back. I am ready.
0: Right, let's do it, shall we?
2: Do it.
0: Got this for you then, Ultranate and Free, a real feel-good 90s anthem, uplifting, soulful, one of the greatest house records ever made, according to the writers out there, the people that review the music. It really is good, isn't it?
2: It is good, and I'd have to say I agree with that review.
0: Yeah, there we are. It's up against this one then, Moloko, Send It Back. Smooth, stylish, and one of those tracks that instantly transports you to the Sunset Terrace, drinking a cocktail in Cafe Mambo. What do you think about this one?
2: Oh, Lee, what are you doing to me tonight? You've picked two of my favourite songs that are on my playlist there.
0: I know. I know they are.
2: this is probably the toughest one I've ever had to decide on.
0: You say that every time and it just gets tougher.
2: I know, it does. See, Ultranate, love that. Absolutely, that gets me up every time. Oh, just don't know. Oh, you know what? I'm going to have to go for Feel Good Factor.
0: Yeah?
2: Moloko, Sing It Back.
0: Moloko, Sing It Back. Locked in. We'll see you next time.
2: Take care.
0: Cheers.
1: Here comes this week's winner on Battle of the Bangers.

Aaron's choice on this week's Battle of Bangers, and he's back next week to pick another one of two bangers me and the Prog Squad put up against each other for your listening enjoyment. If you want to take part in that feature, get in touch with the show, you know how. Don't forget to listen on demand online and on the website as well. And we're fastly approaching the end of hour two of this week's Dance Party, which means one thing and one thing only. We are jumping into hour three with its brand new jingles. Yeah, we got another opener for hour three, brand new as well. That's coming up very soon. And we're going to play you an hour of new music releases too. If you want to know more about the jingles, I'll tell you more in hour three of how you can listen to them

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1: That is brand new from Benny Benassi, Matt Sassari, and every single day featuring Danny. Before this, Calvin Harris and Jazzy Satisfy, the brand new James Paul remix playing on the New Music Hour here on Dance Party Weekly. So we're into the new releases. This hour is all about brand new music, first plays on the show as well, ones that we haven't played you yet, ones that were released in the last week or so and new to the playlist here at Dance Party Weekly, and our sister show ready for the weekend as well. On the way then, I've got these for you. Brand new Cascada on the way with Utopia. Brand new music from Naughty's band Cascada. They're back. Got this on the way for you as well. Brand new from Mr. Joel Corey, the guy with the cool sunglasses. The guy who I want to look like. He's on the way with Whisper. That's brand new music too. Got this on the way for you too. James Baega has dropped Feel Love. That's a brand new house track on the way.

into this end. This is brand new from Charlie Wren. It's called Lost On You, dropped into our inbox, and the promoter said it's a really good feel-good summer anthem, and it's going to make your listeners dance. Let's see if it does that, shall we? Charlie Wren and Lost On You right now on Dance Party Weekly on the New Music.

0: Brand new from Charlie Ray, and it's called Lost On You. Brand new house on the dance party. New music hour. Big shout out to Scott and Callum. They're off to Tenerife on holiday, and they're saying, Lee, we are having a long journey to the airport. You're running the car, and we're having plenty of cold coffees. There we are. Keep you awake, guys. Big shout out as well to Andrea, who's in the US listening to us. Says, Lee, you make my Saturday night. Thank you very much. Big shout out as well to the guys off to the White Island. More of you off to the White Island for a week in the sun. It's going to be great there, I tell you. You need plenty of money, though. It's very expensive there these days on the White Island, especially to get in clubs and bars and stuff like that. I'm the AI club now. Not artificial intelligence, but all-inclusive. I like the AI stuff. I like all-inclusive. I like having no extra costs associated with the holiday. I like just being at the hotel, being able to drink what I like when I like, eat what I like when I like as well. So it's great. I'm on a weight loss thing. I'm always doing this, though, aren't I? Always having a weight loss campaign. Trying to lose a few pounds. I can't believe we're, like, over halfway through the year. We're already planning Christmas already on the dance party. Hottest record of the year vote opens in about October. That's only a few weeks away when you think about it. We're getting them together, don't worry. Up next, then, I've got some brand new Armin van Buuren reworking Depeche Mode. That's next.
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0: I promised you this earlier then. The guy that I aspire to look like, I really did want to look like him because he's got such a good haircut, good sunglasses, and he's got a brilliant body as well. If I could just swap with you, please, for a day, that'd be great. It's Joel Corry. He's dropped a brand new one called Whisper. This came out of the blue. Wasn't really expected from Joel Corry to drop something brand new, but he did last week. It literally landed in my inbox. Took one listen to it and thought, got a feature on the New Music Hour. Brand new Joel Corry for the summer of 26 with Whisper playing now.

Ola Fasaki. Sounding great on dance party. Joel Curry and Whisper as well. Big shout out to Claire listening to us. She says, Lee, loving the tunes this week. What a shout out. Amelia as well. She says, Lee, just celebrating the exam results. Loads of getting those this week. And prom on next week. I want to give a big shout out as well to all the mums and dads doing prom taxi duties. You do a sterling job. MK and Poppy Bascom now. This is Tom Budden on the remix of Zone.

What a tune, eh? Nina Archives and George Smith have teamed up Forget Me Down, and also MK, Mark Kitchen and Poppy Baskin with Zone. That is the brand new Tom Budding remix playing on Dance Party Weekly. Into this then, dropped into my inbox, Icona Pop have done this one. It's called Yellow Top. Brand new music on the New Music Hour. Big shout out to Sophie. She says, Lee, loving the new music on the show this week. The biggest recommendations you can give me for your playlist. And a big shout out as well to the crew off to, another crew off to Ibiza. Massive shout out to you guys. Let's see if I can do something for you special, shall we? There we go. Big shout out to you if you're off to the White Island, off to the Party Islands. Big shout out as well to Chris and Alicia. They are off to Zante for a week. Wanted a big shout out for the taxi driver who got up at 2 a.m. to get into the airport. And a massive shout out as well to Zara and Keith who are listening to us in Turkey. Big shout out to you.

0: It's all about brand new music in this hour of the programme. That is Iconopop and Yellow Top, brand new music from those guys. And we love it. Brand new Iconopop playing on the dance party. Right, we've got about 15 minutes left with you on your radio. It's Lee here. Don't forget to listen back onto the show as well, on demand, on the website and online too. DJ Paulie D has dropped a brand new piece of music called Lost. We're going to play that for you in a few moments on the dance party.
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DJ Paulie D and Capri Everett with Lost playing on the New Music Hour on this week's Dance Party Weekly. Sounding great. Love that new music from those guys. Very sunsetty, isn't it? Let's move into this then. Nortor is known for doing classic disco sounding tracks and sampling classic riffs. He's dropped this one with Emily Warren. It's called Silver Lines on the Dance Party.

Wanna rob me? 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Open a boot. 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
1: Certainly ones to watch this year are Lockie and Luke Dean, and there they are again with Check One, Check Two, and Otto and Emily Warren with Silver Lines before this on Dance Party Weekly on the New Music Hour. And I can't believe I'm saying this, but we're actually out of time for this week's show. The next show is waiting to come on in a few moments' time. Thank you very much for your company this week. 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And keep your love coming in as well. And I'm back with you same time, same place next week for another edition of Dance Party Weekly. Going to finish with this. Tiger, Chris Lake and Arctic have teamed up for Party Time.

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9: A major incident has been declared after 100 firefighters are tackling a blaze at an industrial unit in Essex. Dave Bond is from Essex County Fire and Rescue Service.
10: The incident has been declared a major incident by the fire service due to the size of the fire that we're dealing with. We do believe that we've got the fire surrounded now, but we ask for the public's patience while we extinguish the fire.
9: Meanwhile, another major incident has been declared as firefighters continue to tackle a wildfire at the Cairngorms National Park. And more than 200,000 people have been evacuated as wildfires spread across France and Spain. Next, a law student appeared in court charged with possession of explosives. 25-year-old Isabella Perry Sullivan from Cleyning County Kildare is accused of driving a car which contained a bomb that was bound for Northern Ireland. Four police officers are still in hospital after their police boat crashed into Westminster Bridge in central London. It's thought the officers were responding to a person in the water when the crash happened. And Sarah Ferguson's charity has officially been shut down. That's the latest from Radio News Hub. I'm David Hall.
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9: A dry, sunny and very warm morning across southern areas. Brighter and fresher conditions in Scotland, though, with a band of rain moving southeastwards, a high of 29 degrees Celsius.
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Chain Smokers, 5 Seconds of Summer. Who do you love? Ed Sheeran's a big fan of Alex Warren, although he's a little bit jealous of some of his songs. Can you imagine making Ed Sheeran jealous of your songs? Right, Passenger to Play and Disciples now at Maritime Radio. 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
7: The Nori Disease Foundation was founded in 2016 by a group of parents who each had a child with Nori Disease. Nori Disease is an ultra-rare condition and causes mainly boys to be born blind with progressive hearing loss. 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Back in 2016, there was no reliable information on Nori Disease, no support groups and no research. We are run entirely by volunteers and now have a community who are in touch with each other. They support each other through sharing information and experiences, and we have pioneering research going on at Great Ormond Street Hospital, which is working towards finding a treatment for the devastating hearing loss.
8: Hiya, I'm Josh. I'm a 16-year-old that lives with Nori. Part of my condition includes blindness and hearing impairment. However, this varies significantly from person to person. We are a charity with the eventual goal of slowing and preventing the hearing loss in Nori Disease patients. However, this will be in the far future. In the meantime, any little help we can receive from you to make this goal possible and to give Nori patients a better life would mean the world to us. To do this, please go to maritimeradio.co.uk and click the link, which will send you directly to our website. Thank you so much for listening, and again, anything that you can give would mean the absolute world to us.
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Riding's Love is Fire. Just say play Maritime Radio to your Amazon smart speaker. Bebe Rexha and David Guetta, who must be rolling in the royalties. His banger Titanium was played before every single World Cup game. Can imagine how much money he's got in the bank after that, right? Sad Girls to play, Chemical Brothers and Tate McRae. It's Revolving Door, Maritime Radio.

0: He's found his four-key piano again. David Guetta, Bebarex, Sad Girls. It's Maritime Radio across the Royal Borough. 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Non-stop music coming up through the night, Greenwich Night Owls. And Mark Fry this morning from 7 with your weekend breakfast show. Right, stay here for Edwin Mayer and MK next.
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0: 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Got Nathan Dorr and the Shapeshifters coming up for you tonight after midnight. 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
8: More than 200,000 people have been evacuated as wildfires spread across France and Spain. The Spanish government has declared a national emergency as firefighters struggle to contain blazes in areas close to the capital, Madrid. Meanwhile, Police Scotland has declared a major incident as emergency services continue to battle a wildfire in the Cairngorms National Park. First Minister John Swinney says it's an unpredictable blaze.
9: This is an incident that we felt was moving in a positive direction, but with a change of weather circumstances, which is an illustration of just the scale and difficulty of the situation that we are managing, it has moved in the other direction.
8: Emergency services have treated five police officers who've been injured after their police boat crashed into Westminster Bridge in central London. A 25-year-old law student appeared in court charged over a bomb which was discovered in a car bound for Northern Ireland. Isabella Perry-Sullivan from Clane in County Kildare has been charged with possession of explosives. That's the latest from Radio News Hub. I'm David Hall.
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8: A dry, sunny and very warm morning across southern areas. Brighter and fresher conditions in Scotland, though, with a band of rain moving southeastwards. A high of 29 degrees Celsius.
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11: And I played it dumb. Don't you think I'm a little too young to be messed with like that?

Nathan Dawes, the DJ, is a restaurateur as well. Actually, he's got a fish and chip shop up north. 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

0: 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Harry Styles is feeling unwell. He played all the nights at Wembley Stadium on the Together Together tour, but he's currently sick in Brazil, postponed a couple of gigs. He's on the way. And Cheryl coming up.
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5: 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For just £10 a month, you'll be entered to win cash prizes every single month, all while helping grow the club you love. And that's not all. 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

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Through the night, non-stop music with the Greenwich Night Owls. If you're feeling a little bit emotional, don't watch Sheep Detectives. Trust me. 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

0: Lady Gaga's Stupid Love. Just say play Maritime Radio to your Amazon smart speaker. Mark Fry this morning from 7 o'clock with your weekend breakfast show. All you need to know to get you into wherever you happen to be going this weekend in the Royal Borough. And then John Rean takes you through your Saturday morning from 10 a.m. Right, Rizzle Kicks coming up. He's a gooner like me. Mama do the hump next.
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9: A major incident has been declared after 100 firefighters are tackling a blaze at an industrial unit in Essex. Dave Bond is from Essex County Fire and Rescue Service.
10: The incident has been declared a major incident by the fire service due to the size of the fire that we're dealing with. We do believe that we've got the fire surrounded now, but we ask for the public's patience while we extinguish the fire.
9: Meanwhile, another major incident has been declared as firefighters continue to tackle a wildfire at the Cairngorms National Park. And more than 200,000 people have been evacuated as wildfires spread across France and Spain. Next, a law student appeared in court charged with possession of explosives. 25-year-old Isabella Perry Sullivan from Claining County Kildare is accused of driving a car which contained a bomb that was bound for Northern Ireland. Four police officers are still in hospital after their police boat crashed into Westminster Bridge in central London. It's thought the officers were responding to a person in the water when the crash happened. And Sarah Ferguson's charity has officially been shut down. That's the latest from Radio News Hub. I'm David Hall.
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9: 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Brighter and fresher conditions in Scotland, though, with a band of rain moving southeastwards. A high of 29 degrees Celsius.
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